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1: Hi, this is Griffin.
0: There he is. Griffin, it's TK. How you doing, bud?
1: Doing great. How you doing, TK?
0: Griffin from the Palm Springs Power, our baseball team in Palm Springs. I am well. All right, so we have a big weekend plan for all the baseball fans, and I'm especially crazy for baseball. I have baseball in my blood. My dad used to pitch for Milwaukee.
1: Oh, I love that. Love that. It's in our blood. It's what we are.
0: Yeah, exactly. I think you and I have talked before, but let's get into what's happening this weekend. Let's talk about it. Let's start off with tomorrow.
1: No, please. Our Palm Springs Power season opens. Our gates will open at Palm Springs Stadium here at 5:30. First pitch is at 6:30. We're playing the Utah Yaks tomorrow. And we also have a huge, spectacular post-game fireworks show that will be taking place directly after the game.
0: I cannot wait to watch that. I live within a distance where I can actually see those fireworks. I can't wait.
1: Oh, yeah. They're going to be fantastic. And then Saturday is followed up by our Little League night. We're all Little League players in the Coachella Valley. We invite them to come out to the stadium wearing their Little League outfits so they can come out onto the field, run out with our players before the game. And then Sunday, we have a very special charity exhibition match with the police, with the Palm Springs Police and Fire Departments. This game is actually free for the public to attend.
0: What time is
1: and
0: that?
1: That game will start at about 5:30.
0: Okay.
1: And all proceeds to that game goes to the Police Officers Association and the Fire Foundation. It's going to be a really great weekend of baseball. I highly recommend everyone to come out.
0: Palm Springs Power Baseball. Why don't you give the address out for people who don't know where the stadium is? I know it because I pass by it every day on the way home. I swear.
1: No, I got you.
0: Yeah.
1: No, I got you. We're at Palm Springs Stadium, 1901 East Baristo Road, Palm Springs, California. Same parking lot as the library next to the Palm Springs High School.
0: Great job, man. That's Griffin from the Palm Springs Power. 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

0: 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How you doing, man?
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1: Yes, sir. I'm dead. Let's get it.
0: It's all true.
1: I don't know. I got a 13-inch tongue, so we'll see how much soap
0: you
1: need.
0: You and Gene can compare. June 13th at Fantasy Springs Resort Casino.
1: All right.
0: Okay, so you're up in 29 Palms, right? Tell us about,
1: yes,
0: you say a lot of people listen to KCLB everywhere up there?
1: Oh, yeah. You'll find a few bars, but you'll find the Marine Base. Their commissaries and gas stations. I'll come out of my car, and then I'll walk into the store listening to the rest of the song I had, I had left off of. So I'm like, okay, this is the same one. I hear TK on the radio. I'm like, oh, yeah, this is the station. Everybody in 29, especially Marine Base, rocks KCLB.
0: I love it. All right, well, hi, everybody at 29 Palms. Actually, we have a tower on their base, 29 Palms Base, 95.5 KCLZ.

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All right, 93.7 KCLB after 6 o'clock on this Thursday. The world's largest UFO and UAP conference underway in the Coachella Valley. Contact in the Desert, 12th annual Renaissance Esmeralda Resort, Indian Wells. Running through June 1st, scientists, researchers, world panels. Man, this is going to be an awesome festival. I want to show up. I'll bring the KCLB swag in there and see what happens. I really want to go to this. I've been listening to a lot of Art Bell lately. Art Bell on YouTube. It's getting me in the mood. Contact in the desert.com. More information. It's 93.7 KCLB.

0: the big convention of tattoos over the weekend, the Billund Arts Tattoo Festival. Palm Springs Convention Center starts tomorrow, 2 p.m. show kickoff, and goes all weekend at the convention center. Tell us about some of the things happening. I'm reading things that pop out at me, people that can swallow swords. Is that true?
1: Yeah, we have a Guinness Book of World Record holding sword swallowers, sideshow acts. We have a juggler from the Ringling Brothers. We have a drag show. We have live human suspension where people actually hang from hooks pierced through their bodies. Craziness, madness in all directions.
0: So that hook thing, that Jane's Addiction does that. Is that person related to Jane's Addiction and the hook? The hook?
1: The crew that does Jane's Addiction worked with us for a long time. Steve Truitt out of New Mexico does Jane's Addiction's suspension.
0: I thought that was it. That has to be a small circle, let's be honest, right? And how many tattoo artists over the weekend, all 3 days?
1: We should have around 350 tattooers all weekend long tattooing, come down, get a tattoo on site.
0: And this isn't just a one stop. You're all over the country. You're on tour with this.
1: I think we're doing 33 shows this year. All the way from Long Beach to Portland, Maine.
0: Yeah, so for 3 days.
1: And every good stop in between.
0: I was going to say, for 3 days, we're barely scratching the surface what we're talking about here. Go to villainarts.com. You're going to find out a lot more. It's a full weekend packed at the Palm Springs Convention Center. Troy, the executive producer, we'll call you that. How's that? Is that a good title?
1: Sounds great.
0: Yeah, all right. And I will see you out there live with 93.7 KCLB on Friday.
1: Yep.
0: 3 to 7 p.m., and we're going to bring all the freaks through with this freak right here, TK on KCLB. That's Troy from the Tattoo Festival, Palm Springs Convention Center all weekend. Details, villainarts.com. Thanks, man.
1: Thank you. See you tomorrow.

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93.7 KCLB, TK. End of the show. The station keeps going. Going to leave you on that note. Tomorrow we're going to be out at the Tattoo Fest. Bill and Tattoo. Palm Springs Convention Center. This is going to be big. It's a big weekend. We'll meet you there at 3 o'clock. Everything tattoos. People hanging from hooks. Sword swallowers. It's a freaky event. It's perfect for us. I'll be there live tomorrow at 3 p.m. in Palm Springs. Right down the street from my house. Maybe I'll walk. Who knows? Have a good night.

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0: wait till I turn the mics on, dummy? You don't say it right, and I don't like your lack of enthusiasm.
1: I've given you all the enthusiasm.
0: No, you didn't.
1: Yeah,
0: no, you didn't, you dumbass.
1: I'm giving it.
0: There's a lack of enthusiasm in this room right now coming from that area.
1: Nope.
2: I don't know what his problem is. Right when I walked through the door, he asked me for $1,000.
1: I did not either.
0: He did to get a tattoo covered up.
1: I didn't even bring it up.
0: Yeah, you did. And I said, I'll tattoo you. All I got to do is add, look, you got Tracy on there.
1: Yeah.
0: There's a cartoon called Dick Tracy. We just put Dick on there, and that'll be your favorite cartoon. Dick Tracy.
1: Yeah.
0: We'll just D-I-C-K. Dick Tracy.
2: You're one like, damn,
0: this dude loves that detective. Yeah.
1: It is.
0: Let's go. Get me a tattoo gun. I'll do it right now for free.
2: Yo, can you show Billy like some, just like a couple of the things that you want to cover it up with? Because it's like the most ridiculous.
3: Oh, well, that's why you want the $1,000.
1: What?
2: Oh no, dude! It's like he wants like a Zeus.
0: Zeus,
3: like,
0: kinda,
3: like the god? What? Is it like the god?
2: Like that style, like yeah. It's just bruh.
0: Come on, stop it.
1: Yeah, yeah.
2: I'm the god of war.
1: I want to get like a microphone with like skeleton hands holding it.
2: Oh my god!
1: What?
0: What like, is this? 1985?
3: Wow, you're so it's lame.
1: I'm sorry. It's just something I want. I don't know. It's cool.
0: Why?
1: I don't know. Just
0: what's the significance of a microphone?
1: I mean, me being in radio.
0: Okay.
1: I guess that's a bad thing. I don't know.
2: He's got an attitude today.
1: I don't have
2: He's
1: an attitude.
2: Got attitude today. Yeah. I guess that's a bad thing.
3: I'm so mad.
2: Just because the Thunder got their ass beat.
1: What?
0: That's why he's mad.
2: That's why he's mad.
1: I'm not even mad.
2: Yeah.
0: No, he's a big Thunder guy.
2: He said, you know, when Wimby leaves, Chet be shooting again.
0: Unreal, Nard. I want to see these tattoos. I'm sure I could do it.
2: Oh yeah, absolutely.
0: Just give me a tattoo gun. I'll. I don't even need that.
2: Yeah.
0: I'll just use
2: one, but
0: I'll use a pen.
1: Mm-hmm.
2: Look at it. Isn't that badass, Billy?
1: I mean, I got a lot of compliments about it.
0: From who?
1: Just from listeners that would ask what I was going to get.
3: Oh, of course they're going to.
2: What are you going to get?
3: Yeah.
2: What are you going to get?
4: I get a microphone with skull hands holding it.
2: Why don't you just wait until you get another girlfriend and then you tattoo her name over there?
0: Why don't you do this? Why don't you just find another girl named Tracy?
2: Oh, my God. Why don't
1: you? Oh, I didn't think about that.
0: Or find a girl named Stacy. All you got to do is add an S.
2: Yeah.
3: Yeah.
2: Or why don't you live with your terrible decision?
1: I mean, I have. Yeah.
2: Okay. We'll just continue. Okay.
0: What is it, man? Remember when he used to have the whole bandage over it?
2: Yeah.
3: No, he did.
2: He always
3: nelly.
2: Looked like he was giving blood.
0: That was hilarious.
2: Yeah.
0: Right? Because you were dating a couple women that didn't like you to have that on your arm.
2: They were so jealous.
1: No, yeah. They all hated it. Every one of them.
2: They're like, ugh.
0: What's in your mouth? Are you chewing on something there, buddy? You're like an old guy. Okay. He's doing this thing. You know how old people just chew on invisible things?
2: Yeah.
0: Just doing. He was hitting me with the chewing on invisible things.
2: That was weird.
0: I don't know. They hated it. What are you chewing on? What's in your mouth?
1: I got nothing in my mouth.
0: Okay, then what?
3: Yeah, but you were chewing on something.
0: I gotta know what it was.
1: I wasn't chewing on anything.
3: Yeah, you were. You had like, dip in your mouth.
1: Damn, last time I'm not. I don't know what you're saying.
2: Well, if I said I'm not.
3: He
2: snaps on Daniel.
1: He's like doubling down. I have it in my mouth when I don't. Like, I don't know. He's like, Daniel, why don't you just stay out of it?
0: No, I love it, Nard. I want you to keep it up. It's great for the camera. He's always chewing on invisible things. I don't know. They just don't like it. I get jealous.
2: I was laughing my balls off the other day when BMS Clips or one of the other clip guys, they did the one where Nard is just like, you accused him of working woodworking because he was like tapping the hell out of his stool. And Nard was just like, I wasn't doing anything.
1: Yeah, and Daniel just admitted to me today, it was him.
3: I don't know what you're saying. I didn't say anything.
1: Oh, you're right.
3: I didn't say anything.
1: Yep.
2: Oh, man, that sucks, Nard, if that was Daniel.
1: Oh, yeah, 100%.
3: I didn't say anything.
2: Oh, that sucks.
1: I was just saying Goof heard you.
3: Goof doesn't count. He's never in here.
1: All right.
0: And Nard, you do have a history of lying. Daniel's very honest guy.
2: I will have to say that, Nard. Yeah, that's your fault.
0: There you go. You just chewed on something again. I love it. Keep it going.
1: I didn't even chew on anything.
0: You did.
4: You're chewing on something.
0: I like it.
2: What's Snart's problem today?
1: I got no problem.
0: Thunder lost.
3: Thunder lost.
0: What's up, Zach?
2: Grumpy.
5: Hey, good morning, guys.
0: Hey. What's up, buddy?
5: Happy Friday.
0: Happy Friday to you.
5: Hey, I got a great idea. Hey, the Tracy tattoo, the putting Dick in front of Tracy was an awesome idea, but I got one for everybody. Just add sucks. Tracy sucks.
0: Okay.
2: Okay, yeah. That's...
0: No, I would love that.
2: So, yeah, but he would say, that's the mother of my child.
0: Here's the thing.
2: Which I get.
0: This is what I think, Zach. Oh. I think he hasn't removed it because he's holding out that they're going to get back together.
2: Oh, wow. Not a chance.
0: Yes, that's what he's hoping for. He wants to get the bands want to get back together, Daniel. Nard's trying to get the band back together. And if he knows, if he covers it up, Zach, then it's done. It's over.
5: Hey, you don't have to cover it up. Just add sucks, and then whenever she comes back, you could add balls. Going.
0: Yeah, you just keep going.
2: No, you're not having fun.
1: I'm letting you guys have fun.
3: Oh, wow. He's mad again.
1: I'm not mad.
3: You're
1: like,
3: mad. No, you're mad.
1: I don't want her back, but you guys are saying I want her back, so I'm letting you guys go.
2: Well, now it seems true like you do want her back because you're so upset about it.
0: I think it's cute.
1: I've been saying
2: like, if you didn't
1: forever,
2: actually want her back, you wouldn't be this mad about it.
1: I'm not even mad. Look, I'm just letting you guys go.
0: I think it's cute. Let's go to Cody, your best friend. Yes, Cody.
6: Hey, what's going on? Hey, you know, it's been 40 days since you guys had that meeting, and it's been 40 days since anyone's heard Nard say, she's the love of my life. I'm going to marry her.
2: I know. I'm proud of him for that.
0: That's right. Well, as Nard says.
1: I'm in a committed relationship. Yep.
0: Thank you, Cody. Appreciate it. Nard's a hoot. Speaking of relationships, Daniel.
3: Yes.
0: The 90 days? Have you cracked those cheeks yet or what?
3: Last night, finally.
2: She was like, I don't want to hear about it.
0: No, wait a second. You got booty last night?
3: Yeah, I did. That's why I'm a little exhausted because she kept me up all night.
2: Dang. Yeah.
0: Wow. No,
2: what a big night
0: Daniel
2: for you.
0: Got it some was. Last night.
3: It was nice. It was. I don't know why. I mean, she was in a good mood, and I thought I ruined it because, like, I made a big mistake with her, and I was like, damn, I got to start all over.
0: What'd you do?
3: Oh, I locked her out of the house so I could watch the Spurs game.
2: What?
3: Her house, though, too.
2: Why would you have to lock her out?
3: Well, because, like, I guess, like, we went somewhere. We went in separate cars. When we came back to the house, she was in her car. I guess she was waiting for me to come up to her, but the game had already started, so I was watching it on my phone.
2: Yeah.
3: So when I walked in, she was waiting in the car for me, and I closed the garage door, went inside, started watching the game. And she was outside for 20 minutes, and I never noticed.
2: She was like, yo, is this guy going to come outside? Okay. Yeah. So she wasn't actually locked out. She was just waiting to see, like...
3: Yeah, and I blew her off for 20 minutes.
0: So what you're saying is when you treat women bad, they want you.
2: Yeah,
3: I guess so, yeah.
2: Yeah. Damn, that worked.
3: And I told her, like, you can't mess around during the Spurs.
2: Why playoffs. Are women like that, though?
3: Yeah, I don't know why.
2: When you're mean to them, they give you sex.
0: Daniel just messed up brutally and then got booty.
2: Yeah.
0: All right. Well, how good was the booty?
3: It was good. It was great. Like, she's a different person. I guess, like, I guess being a stripper is, like, I guess a plus, or a former stripper is a plus.
2: Wasn't that, like, 50 years ago?
3: It was when she was in her 20s, yes. Yeah.
0: We're just talking 30 years ago.
3: Yeah, right, about 30 years ago, yeah.
2: There's no way that's carried over this long.
3: I don't know.
0: They can.
3: She's just
0: once a stripper, always a stripper.
3: That's what her friends were telling her last night. Yeah, so, like, it was crazy. Like it was.
0: Did
3: it was
0: she
3: awesome.
0: Call her friends and say, "Hey,
2: tell them how good I am.
0: We had sex." Did she call her friends after?
3: Oh, well, she'll probably tell them today. Like, yeah, because she was still asleep when I left.
2: She has friends that are alive.
0: Oh, you put her to sleep. You knocked that out.
2: Damn.
3: I put her
2: to
3: sleep.
2: Congrats, bro.
3: Thank you. Yeah, like I said, it was
0: Daniel's got that NyQuil D.
3: Yeah, she didn't want to wake up this morning. Yeah, I got it.
0: You beat it up.
2: I've seen his wiener, so it's just like that's...
0: Nah, Daniel, he...
2: That's hard to believe.
3: Well, I'm guessing because of her age, she's been with a lot of older men who can't, like, get it up, so I guess...
2: So you beat it up.
3: That's exactly what she said. She's like, I've never... been with someone who's like, you know, been this bricked up before. And I'm like, yes.
2: This bricked up?
3: Yeah.
0: Yeah.
3: Yeah. I was going to say, like,
2: Did you wear a strap-on?
3: No, I just, I.
2: You were that bricked up,
3: I think I was that bricked up. Yeah.
0: It had been so long.
3: It's been a long time.
0: His little guy hulked up.
2: Nice. Congratulations.
3: Yeah. Thank you. Thank you. I thought we were going to wait until we went to Vegas, but, you know.
2: You guys are going to Vegas.
3: Yeah, in 2 weeks.
0: Oh, what are you going to do? Trip. What are you going to do
2: the
0: there?
2: The life of not having a job, dude.
3: I know. She's paying for everything. So
2: oh, my God.
3: Yeah.
2: Nard could never. No, remember when you used to get girls to pay for stuff?
0: No, did you see Nard almost shoved the monster bottle right down his throat to try to off himself?
2: Yeah.
0: That
2: was
0: live on camera. Well, he almost tried to kill himself.
2: He was also thinking, well, I guess Daniel could give me $1,000 then.
1: What? I wasn't thinking either.
3: I could.
0: I wouldn't. Could. You'll never get it back.
1: All right.
2: And it's just a terrible investment.
3: It is.
0: He's not a good guy.
2: Oh, you're going to give him $1,000 to get a microphone tattooed?
4: Yeah, I want to get a microphone tattooed over my Trissy.
1: Yeah.
2: Look at this job I hate.
1: All right.
0: Look at this job I'm bad at.
2: Look, this tattoo reminds me of these three guys that I hate more than anybody in the world.
1: All right.
0: Look, here, this job that I failed at unless I'm with Billy and Derek.
2: Each one of their hands represents that I'm going to kill them.
0: It represents my hands around their throats trying to kill them. That's what I really want to do.
2: Okay, you want to fight or what?
1: I didn't do anything.
3: You may get bricked up if you do.
2: Dude, he's over here. He's got attitude. He's only got attitude on Friday.
1: I do not have any attitude.
0: Yeah,
2: you have
0: do.
2: Attitude about not having attitude.
0: You do. Yeah. You've got a little bit of attitude over there. A little butt hurt because you say that you. Nard walked in. He said the refs threw the game for the Spurs last night.
2: Did. What? Yeah.
0: That's what you were saying.
1: I didn't say anything.
0: Yeah, you did.
2: Right.
0: He's a little mad. Upset.
1: I did watch the second half, though, and I did notice that they did not show the girls once.
2: They need to chill on that. They were going crazy.
1: Oh, man, it was so awkward because, they would stand up and jump, and, they would they'd make sure the cameras went full away from them. And made
0: You're
1: sure,
0: talking about the big-breasted women.
1: Yeah. The girls made it so obvious they wanted to be on camera. It could just be a foul, and they're just jumping up and down.
2: I give them credit, though. They somehow, integrated themselves in the Western Conference Finals. That's incredible.
3: They
2: they're a part of this series. It's man.
0: And the NBA is taking them out, though.
2: Yeah. Oh, yeah. NBA probably finally had enough. I guess maybe. I don't know if it was Peacock or NBA.
0: NBA doesn't like boobies.
2: Well, that's true.
0: That's it. You know, the only thing they like is flopping. They don't like boobies.
2: Did you see where guys were taking photos of their ass crack and then photoshopping it onto their breasts and then putting the photo out there? And then guys were like, oh, my God, I need to watch the NBA. And they were like, that's my butt, bro.
0: I've always said that a butt can look like breasts.
2: They did. I'll be honest. I look at the photo. Luckily, I read the comments first, and that's how I figured out it was a butt. Otherwise, I would have never known.
0: There's some boobies do look like butts.
2: They do, and this guy's did.
0: You're saying this guy's butt looked like boobies,
2: dude? You wouldn't. Most people you might look for it now, but yeah, just glancing at it, you're just like, oh damn, those are some big old boobies.
0: And that's why you should never trust boobies unless they're in person,
2: dude. But congrats to them, though. I mean, the fact that they are still a storyline this many. I mean, they've been a storyline basically every home game.
3: Yep.
0: Well, I think the bigger story is obviously the Spurs won, but that Daniel cracked last night.
3: Oh, I appreciate it.
2: I mean, that seems like a C storyline.
0: No, how many times did you guys go at it?
3: Twice.
0: Twice?
2: Wow.
3: Yeah, because I couldn't, the erection wouldn't go away.
2: Oh, you took something.
3: No, that's just me. That's just a year or two.
2: That's me, dog. That's Big Daniel.
3: That's me, bro.
0: Well, that's just him.
3: I don't need any supplements.
0: A year or two of no sex.
3: Yeah, it's like I've been training for the Olympics.
2: Wow.
0: How long did you go without it?
3: A year. A little over a year.
0: A little over a year. So you know that Daniel was ready to go.
3: I was.
2: And I'm proud of you because you didn't commit any crimes or, anything in this year. Because most guys you would think would go just
0: that's
2: insane.
0: What Nard. He used to be a big criminal when he didn't get it.
2: Uh-huh.
0: What?
3: Still is.
1: Nope.
0: What? Why do you deny everything?
1: Because I'm not a criminal?
3: You are a criminal.
0: You're not a colonel. I know. I didn't say you were
2: not
0: a colonel.
2: Not a current criminal, but.
0: I know. He said, he goes, I'm not a colonel.
2: I'm not a colonel. All right, I was just a soldier in the Confederate Army.
1: What?
0: Not a colonel.
2: We'll have our day.
0: Every man now wants to do something in the bedroom. We'll tell you what that is.
2: Okay.
0: Your phone call is 1-855-FU-BILLY. We'll be right back.
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11: 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Jill?
12: Well, I raised my older sister to a big oak tree. 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
0: Yes, Billy Madison Show. We got $1,000 for you coming up. Give us 38 minutes. We'll give you a keyword. And you plug it in to kissrocks.com. You get $1,000 possibly. Could be yours. Could be yours. Let's see what else we got. I got Smashing Pumpkin tickets. It is Fart on People Friday. I got some other stuff. Let me see what I want to talk about. This is an epidemic, I guess, for women. So all these women that are going out there and they're dating men and, you know, they might get to that special spot that Daniel got last night where they're being intimate.
2: Yeah.
0: And all these women now are making all these complaints because, and we've talked about it in the past, we've actually taken calls from women that don't like it. We've actually taken calls from some women that do like it.
2: Mm.
0: But it is an epidemic. Women are complaining that every time they're hooking up with a guy, the guy spits on him now.
26: Oh, ew.
2: No way.
0: Narge says it's super hot to spit into. He likes to degrade women.
2: Yeah, well, I mean,
0: I don't see what the attraction of spitting on a woman is.
2: Yeah, I mean, I guess it's
0: that's very
2: hot
0: Tua of you, Narge.
3: Well, I guess because it's in porn, but still, it's disgusting.
0: There's a lot of nasty stuff in porn. I don't know.
2: I don't know, yeah.
0: They say that...

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4: All right, a shot at $1,000 coming up. Also, I saw this: nearly 40% of Americans admit that they've gone on a date for the selfish reason, just for the food. 40%. Now, that's not guys. It's women. Women that are, I don't even want to think that they're scamming the dudes. These guys have to know. If a woman has agreed to go out with you and you're not really even close to her league, you got to know you're being just used for a snack.
5: Yeah.
4: I don't even know guys care.
6: I feel like I'd be okay with that.
5: I didn't care. I already
4: You just like the presence of a beautiful woman,
5: and
4: right?
5: And I got to hang out with her.
6: She's probably nice to you.
5: She was nice. She treated me nice. It was like, all right. I mean, I knew what she wanted, so I was like, whatever. It's only, what, $40? I'm all right.
6: I want to eat, too.
5: I do. I'm hungry.
4: Oh, no. The ugly guys, apparently, the ugly dudes take the women to the best restaurants.
6: Yeah.
5: Yeah, we did. We do.
6: Because you kind of need a date to go there, you know?
5: Yeah, because I wouldn't go alone.
4: There's anybody recently get a divorce? If you have, this guy's instructing you to stay away from women for at least a year.
6: It's probably good advice.
4: So don't get booty right away after a divorce. That's his take on it. That's the worst thing a guy can do is just to go jump out there and hump another woman.
6: Mm-hmm.
4: The worst thing you can do. He says instead, go to the gym, work on your finances, your career, and work on yourself. So we'll get to that. Shocking number of millennial and Gen Z parents are now spanking their kids again because they say it's necessary to raise a kid properly. So I want to know if you're smacking your kids.
6: Yeah, no, it's that'll definitely be my kid. Not by me, but...
4: Oh, getting spanked?
6: Oh, yeah. Marissa, yeah.
5: Oh, yeah, she's
6: My grandma, everybody. Yeah,
4: everybody's going to get it.
5: She's part of that heritage where they still believe in it.
6: Absolutely.
5: Yeah.
6: I think my chick looks forward to it.
4: That's how Nard was. Nard looked forward to the discipline stuff.
6: And after after the performance that my little baby put up yesterday at my kid's graduation, my chick was laying in bed last night. She's like, I think she's going to be a really bad toddler. What, you think?
4: Can happen.
6: Oh, yeah. She'll start biting you and stuff.
5: Oh, my goodness.
6: Yeah, no, She's awesome. She's Nard, my favorite.
4: Nard's a big bite back if they bite you.
7: Yeah, no, Nard is.
4: He'd do that to his dog, right? If a dog bites you, Nard would bite the dog back.
6: Yep. I also had another buddy I grew up with that did the same thing, and he also does crack. So,
4: well, Nard would just to show the dog, Nard would eat out of the dog bowl.
6: Damn, Nard, you took it another level, brother.
4: He did. That's a true story. Nard used to work. He was a vet tech.
6: Mm-hmm.
4: I mean, he says that. I think he was just a dork, but I think he called himself a vet tech.
6: Yeah, he called himself a vet tech, but I think he just cleaned up poop.
7: No, I helped.
5: Doing what?
6: Oh, yeah. Well, he would help put them down.
5: Yeah.
7: No, and I helped give vaccines and stuff.
6: Yeah, vaccines that they wouldn't wake up from. Yeah.
7: What? No.
5: Yeah, you helped.
4: Nard said he did all the temperature taking. He did all the butt stuff.
5: Oh, the rectal stuff? Yeah.
6: Yep.
4: One position for the rest of your life, which one would you choose if you could only choose one?
6: That's the easiest thing in the world.
4: And then I want honest dudes out there, do you have what is called a low-effort wife?
6: No.
4: Where they put in the bare minimum effort in their marriage?
6: Nope. Not me. Not me.
4: I want to hear from dudes where you have the bare minimum. Never goes the extra mile. House is kind of messy.
6: Doesn't really
4: contribute financially. Who has, and the sex is the same every single day, who has the bare minimum wife? I got some audio of a woman who admits that she is a bare minimum wife.
6: Hmm.
4: This guy, he was a little upset because his wife said the marriage was over.
6: Oh,
8: that's it. I can't stand you anymore. I want nothing to do with you. So this guy's like, okay, our marriage is over.
4: Huh. So he got an excavator and is accused of tearing down his house with an excavator after the wife said the marriage was over.
6: Hmm.
4: You can see him. He just pulled right up on that thing and started destroying the house, the perfectly good house.
6: That's crazy.
5: I can see Nard doing that.
6: I could too. Yeah. Nard does do stuff like that.
5: What did you do?
6: Not with an excavator, but like he will, you're not going to get away with it.
4: No, Nard wanted to buy a house right behind his wife's house.
6: Yeah,
5: oh,
6: he did.
5: Really?
4: Oh, yeah. He wanted to be in her backyard so he could wave to him.
6: I don't think he's on that anymore. He's kind of let that go, but for a while there, that was his dream. That was his goal. That was what he was working towards. He wanted to live like a right ass. There. Yeah, just to be a smartass.
4: A woman says, I need to stop saying that Nard said, because Nard ain't funny. That's from a female in our chat.
6: Yeah, right, dude. Nard is hilarious.
5: No, Nard's funny.
6: Everything that Nard does is funny. That's why it's always like Nard said, Nard did. Because Nard's the most interesting one on the show.
5: Yes, he is.
6: As far as like living life and his thoughts on
4: look, Nard is not funny in a comedic way.
6: No.
4: He's not funny like, I'm a comedian, I'm a funny guy. He's not, you don't hang out with him and you're like, gosh, that guy's super funny. He does dumb stuff.
6: He lives a crazy life.
4: So
6: he has crazy thoughts. Funny. He has crazy takes.
5: Yeah. He was racist on the air.
6: Probably not on purpose.
5: Not on purpose. He didn't know he was being racist. Yeah. But he definitely being racist.
6: So yeah, it is Nard's. What? I don't care.
4: Nard, you would do this. If you were mad at a woman, you'd get an excavator and just start tearing down the house. If she said, I want a divorce.
7: That was the only reason he did it, was that she wanted a divorce. Like, it wasn't nothing like, hey, I walked in on her, like, give her a mouth hug or something.
6: Oh, come on, Nard. Think about when you were going through a divorce.
4: Like, that would bother you? If you walked in on the mouth hug, like, that's going to bother you after.
6: If you had an excavator, you wouldn't have took out the in-laws' house?
4: Yeah, like, you know you would have.
6: I bet you would have.
4: You just couldn't get one.
5: He doesn't know what an excavator is.
6: Right.
4: It's
6: like a big
4: tractor digger.
6: Yeah, the bucket on the end of it that they scoop up the dirt with.
7: It digs. Yeah, but I wouldn't want to get that because it would come back to my name. Like,
6: all about doing crime secretly.
7: Yeah, I did. And
6: well, it wasn't really a crime, though, because it was still his house.
7: Oh, okay.
6: Well, I mean, what his thought was.
7: He's remodeling then.
4: No, he was ruining his own stuff. That's what guys do sometimes. Mm-hmm. You know those guys that get mad and then they'll smash their own PlayStation?
6: Yeah.
4: Or they'll smack their own head?
6: Well, I remember I have a buddy that they were getting divorced and like in the divorce, they were splitting up the furniture and like he got a bunch of stuff that she wanted. And so she basically took like a butcher knife to it, like to the couch, to like all kinds of stuff.
9: Oh my God. Like,
6: just destroyed it. And it's such a pain in the ass because, you know, you have to go back to court and keep fighting for it. It's like, Your Honor, you know, she destroyed this stuff. Because the cops will say it's a civil matter.
5: Yeah, sure they will. Help. Yeah.
6: Mm-hmm.
8: A man's penis was badly burnt in airline coffee spill. So this stewardess or what, flight attendant spilled coffee in this guy's lap and it burnt his penis real bad. The skin melted on his penis.
6: He's going to get paid, but is it worth it?
8: No. No way.
6: At this point, I don't know. I'd have to see what the payout was.
8: It could be. I mean, if your penis is melted.
6: Yeah, I think at this point, I think money might make me happier than
5: sex. Yeah, it would. Yep.
6: Sex. Yeah. Yeah.
8: Are you're saying that money would make you happier than having
6: a penis? At this point.
8: And I got this funny thing about men in cologne. We'll get to that story.
6: Okay.
8: We got $1,000 that we're going to give you. And this woman, the date hated her dog. We'll get to that next, too. Hang on.
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14: You shot at $1,000 coming up in 38 minutes. I was going to talk about how people are being rude out there. 40% of Americans admit that they've gone on a date just for the selfish reason of getting a free meal.
15: Hell yeah. Hell yeah. See, I know somebody's done that.
14: But during our break, I'm not even going to... What? I don't even know how to react to this.
15: Why?
14: So, Nord...
15: It's one of the most shocking things I've ever heard.
14: Right.
15: I'm pretty sure
14: There's some things, right? Obviously, the San Antonio Spurs, there were a lot of celebrities in town for the game last night.
15: Yeah.
14: There were the nuns that are in... At the games,
15: yep.
14: Watching the games, they're big fans of the Spurs.
15: The nuns are everywhere.
14: Yeah, they love the Spurs.
15: Mm-hmm.
14: There's then of course you had the big breasted women that were there.
15: Yeah, you did.
14: Which they Andre said that on NBC they didn't block them out, and he has posted the photos.
15: They did, but Nard is right. They did show them a lot less the second half.
14: We just found out as Nard is an Uber driver.
15: Yeah.
14: That Nard gave a nun a 1-star because she didn't smell good enough for
16: him. Yeah, I didn't say she was rude. There's like categories you can put them in, and I just said hygiene. That was
15: The fact that you gave a nun, you realize how that's insane, right? That you gave she's a nun.
16: Yeah, I know.
15: You gave a nun a 1-star review.
16: She was super nice and super like,
15: You gave a nun. Why? You had the balls to give a nun a one star.
16: It just, like,
15: you didn't think, like, for a second there, you're like, I should probably just give her a five.
16: I sat in front of the church for a good minute. White
15: devil. And you're like, you know what? I got to be honest.
16: I
15: get a one star.
16: I was like, hey, forgive me. And like, I was like,
15: brother.
16: I was like, you need to know that, you know.
15: You got balls,
14: you
15: bro.
14: You need to know what?
16: No, your sisters need deodorant.
12: Oh, you disgust me.
14: He's not a Christian.
15: He's a monster.
17: He is.
12: We discussed why we couldn't. It was like, just why? So, like,
14: I can't wait for God to give you the one star.
15: It was just so funny because we're like, yeah, the nuns. Because I was talking about, you know, there's been talk like they're going to try to send them to game seven and stuff. And Nard goes, I've given a nun a one star before. Like, he flexed that on me real quick.
16: Yeah.
15: He's like, nobody's above my rating system.
16: I mean, if you stink, you stink. You know what I mean?
15: It doesn't matter who you are.
14: I don't care if you've devoted your life to poverty and helping others. If you smell, you smell, and I'm going to give you a one star.
15: Mm-hmm.
16: But, like, Billy, out of all people, like, your nose is so sensitive. Like,
15: I don't care. She's a nun.
16: I know, but, like, you still got to be.
15: You realize what we're saying, right? She's a nun. Okay. So, like, that just outranks whatever you want to say after her. She's a nun.
16: Okay, but could you tell her face to face?
15: No.
12: Why?
15: I would never say anything. I would only give her a five star, and I would only be like, God bless you. So you're the best.
16: You're not allowed to talk to him?
15: I probably wouldn't, no. No.
14: You can talk to him.
16: And be like,
14: Nord, it's just.
16: Give him, like, you know, like, hey, I love you and I care for you, but you just need to.
15: I mean, nuns used to beat Billy's ass and he wouldn't give him a one star.
14: I wouldn't. They used to whoop my ass just for no reason.
15: I promise you, you're the only person in the world that's ever given a nun a one star.
16: I don't think so.
14: Yeah. You and the devil.
15: Yeah, right. Yeah. Okay. Oh, maybe, devil. Yeah. Maybe devil worshipers like you.
17: Yeah.
15: But, like, you claim to be, like, you believe in God and stuff.
16: Yeah.
14: No, he doesn't.
16: Yes, I do.
14: No, he claims you don't.
16: I do.
14: No, you always curse his name.
16: I don't.
15: I mean, you did with the rating system.
14: Yeah, you did.
15: What's the lowest rating?

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0: wiener.
1: What?
0: Too much wiener.
1: Too much wiener.
0: America.
1: Yes, celebrating 250 years.
2: Dude, this RV's badass.
1: RVs can be badass.
0: You get a mouth hug.
1: What? You're giving out mouth hugs to all our listeners?
0: You get a mouth hug.
2: What?
0: You get a mouth hug. You get a mouth hug.
2: Why you get a mouth hug. That?
0: Mouth hugs count.
1: That's why, Derek.
2: I wish I had a wiener that big.
1: What's up?
2: White penis matters.
1: White penis matters. WPM.
2: White penis matters.
1: Right.
3: Meow, bitches.
2: Just you, honey.
1: Good morning.
2: I sleep with men.
0: All right.
2: I'm bisexual, too.
1: Yeah, I mean, do your thing, dog. Do your thing.
2: Hey, I have to have sausage, okay?
1: I know you do. You love sausage, especially in the morning.
2: Hey, I have to have sausage, okay?
1: And then what else?
2: No, I get double the nuts.
1: That's right. A little sausage, double the nuts. All for breakfast.
2: I got a fat girl face.
1: What's up? Welcome.
2: We like cats. Yes, we do.
1: Yes, we like cats. How about you? And
2: anus is for love.
1: Just remember all those things this morning as you're waking up. Good morning. Notice I didn't go to you, Nard. I went to the shining star of the show.
2: Thank you.
1: No problem. No problem at all, Derek. Went to the shining star. Just because Nard's so weird. He just says,
2: Oh, yeah, dude.
1: Oh, my gosh. He just says hello, and then he doesn't say another word.
2: He's zero fun.
1: Like, I'm a stranger in the room or something.
2: Mm-hmm. What do you mean? What I said weirdo. Good morning.
1: Yeah, but you were like, good morning.
2: That's it.
1: That was it. Oh, I was like, oh, hey, good morning.
2: He pulls out his list and checks that off. He's like, all right, I told him good morning.
1: This dude hates me.
2: He hates us. He hates you here.
4: Not at all.
1: That's fine. That's fine.
2: I don't know why he even comes in.
4: I've been having fun. Been going good.
2: What was it?
1: I'm sorry. I didn't understand what that said.
2: I'm not convinced about that at all.
4: Why?
2: Just the way you say it.
1: Say that again, but can you say it with words?
4: Yeah, been having fun. Been going good.
1: Been going good.
2: Yeah, see, the way he said it, it's just so forced.
4: No.
1: It's fine. No, I don't need you to like me. Life's going to be fine, right. Whether you like me or not. It doesn't matter.
2: Yeah, I don't need you to like me either.
1: Yeah, it doesn't matter.
2: Mm-hmm.
1: I find it weird. I just come in here and you're just quiet.
4: I said good morning, and then you left. And then you came back in, and then we didn't say anything.
1: Yeah, see?
2: Like, what happened? Like, you know we didn't ruin your life, right? Like, you know you ruined your life, right?
4: I didn't say anything, guys.
2: Like, you know that, though, right?
4: Yeah.
2: Like, you know it's not our fault.
4: I didn't.
1: Like,
4: look at that
1: face. Derek, look at that face. It's our fault. Yes. Right? He holds a grudge.
2: Which is crazy, though, because, like, we literally didn't do anything.
4: I didn't.
2: We didn't ruin your life like you did.
4: I don't even know what's going on right now.
2: Well, I'm just saying, like, you ruined your own life.
4: Okay.
2: Like, we didn't do it. Okay. Why do you say okay? Say, like, I know.
4: I already said I know.
2: You don't say okay. You say I know.
1: He was like, okay. All right. That means, yeah, I don't believe you.
2: No, that
1: shut
2: means
1: your ass.
2: It is
1: you
2: your fault.
1: You did ruin my life.
2: It is your fault. That's what he's saying.
4: When he says,
2: okay. That's crazy. I let you make your own decisions. And I was like, don't choose that. You were like, I'm going to choose this. And I was like, all right. And then, boom, life falls apart. Then you come back. It's like, don't choose that. And you're like, I'm going to choose this. And then you're mad at me about it. What are you mad at me about?
4: I never was mad about anything.
1: I don't know what you're upset about.
2: You hate us, and I don't know why.
4: I don't.
1: It's fine, Nora. I don't need your friendship. It's fine.
4: Okay.
2: I just don't want to be blamed for your terrible decisions.
4: I wasn't blaming nobody.
1: Yeah, I don't know why you're blaming me. Now you're getting me in a bad mood. You're getting me under my nail right now.
2: That's the only thing. Like, I don't mind that you made the terrible decisions. Just don't blame me for it.
4: I haven't said anything about no terrible decisions.
2: I know, but we're saying about how you act towards us.
4: I wasn't even acting bad. I just was sitting here.
2: All right. If you say so.
1: I mean, with a little bit of attitude.
4: There was no attitude.
1: You act like I'm a stranger in here. It's weird. It's fine.
2: You act like we ruined your life. That's what you act like.
1: So, you know that Morgan? You ever see that?
2: The law firm?
1: Yeah.
2: Yeah.
1: Well, John Morgan offers $100,000 for the best new political party name.
2: Okay. That's a nice little, hopefully he pays.
1: Of course, I go I'm full sure Star Wars. I'm like, I don't know.
2: Political campaign?
1: Yeah.
2: Like a Republican, a Democrat, and.
1: Yeah, and then the Empire. I want to call it the Empire.
2: The Empire.
1: Like from Star Wars.
2: You're going to get no votes on the Empire. None. You could not have that name.
1: The Rebel Alliance.
2: Okay, that might be them. That kind of pops. Rebel Alliance, not the Empire.
1: Now, I would only go Star Wars stuff.
2: Any Star Wars related? Okay.
1: Yeah.
2: Yeah.
1: Except I don't like Rise of the Resistance. It's like,
2: You really do hate that.
1: Yeah. I do. So dumb.
2: I feel like because it was... Was that one led by a girl?
1: Yeah.
2: Oh, okay, gotcha.
1: It's like you understand, like, your audience is dudes, right?
2: No,
1: and all
2: it's
1: of a sudden,
2: females.
1: She just comes out of nowhere with no Jedi training, no Yoda, and just whoops everybody's ass. You understand how that was a little far-fetched? And then Princess Leia floating through space all of a sudden gets her Jedi powers in the middle. She's like, I don't know.
2: You're still upset about that.
1: Yes, I am.
2: You're still upset about that.
1: This dumbass, they made her look stupid.
2: Yeah,
1: she
2: they
1: was
2: did.
1: Just flying through the air in outer space. She could just breathe in outer space.
2: Which, you know, not possible.
1: Just not. If you go back to Star Wars, she needed a mask.
2: Yes, she did. And now she can breathe?
1: I don't get it. That was so dumb.
2: I mean, that pissed you off for sure.
1: What they wanted to do is,
2: because
1: you know, they got the Mandalorian, and that one, I guess, isn't very good. But they got this, you know, Mandalorian coming out. Mm-hmm. Well, the first one, they kill Han Solo.
2: Mm-hmm.
1: Second one, they kill Princess Leia. Third one, they kill Luke Skywalker. They wanted them all dead.
2: Yeah, they did. They did kill them all off, but they also,
1: killed them all.
2: They're also basically dead.
1: I mean, I got the Han Solo one because that one was shocking.
2: Mm-hmm.
1: Right? That one, having a son kill him. All right. That was kind of cool.
2: Yeah.
1: But that dude should have been whooping everybody's ass.
2: Who? Oh, after he killed Han Solo?
1: Yeah. See, that was a great character, and they just ruined it. It's
2: yeah.
1: like what they did with Darth Maul. Darth Maul, great character. Dude, I don't.
2: His Darth Maul's rise and fall. Like when I was a boy and that first episode was coming out, Darth Maul was terrying.
1: Yes, and then they just kill him
2: right away.
1: And did you know that he wasn't even a Jedi?
2: I didn't know. I didn't know that.
1: Yeah, it wasn't even a Jedi.
2: He wasn't even a Jedi.
1: And he got chopped in half, and then because of his special powers, he was able to live.
2: Oh wow!
1: I mean, they're just jumping off the deep end here.
2: I didn't know he lived.
1: Just gets chopped in half, and he's just fine.
2: I didn't know that. I thought when he fell into the hole, when he was chopped in half, he's dead.
1: I will
2: he
1: say did, this.
2: He didn't die?
1: No, he didn't. In the Darth Maul cartoon,
2: what?
1: That's pretty good. I do like that. That gets me going.
2: I read, though, that they were reversing field on Star Wars as far as like the girl being the main Jedi, mainly because toy sales were at their all-time lowest. Like, they couldn't move Star Wars toys.
1: I didn't buy anything.
2: And that was their... Not just like the ratings for Star Wars, the people watching it, but the merch sales and toys and action figures were so low that they were like, oh, this is our sign. Like, this, people hate this.
1: Well, G.I. Joe's, I never bought the girls. I only bought the boys.
2: Mm-hmm.
1: Same thing for, you know, Transformers. Same
2: right.
1: thing for everything. I was a boy. I only wanted the boys.
2: Yeah, yeah. You notice how, like, in chick flicks, they don't start having dudes with, like, lightsabers, and you know what I mean? They're not like, hey, the girl, the chick flicks, they're not like, you know who we need to capture? We need to start capturing the male audience. They don't do that.
1: They don't.
2: But Star Wars was like, you know who we need to capture? We need to start capturing more females.
1: Gotta get these
2: Even
1: females
2: though the
1: into
2: dudes, this is like, the dudes are... It's hilarious. Like, why not? Like, you built this incredible audience, and it's like, it's a male-driven audience.
1: And then they
2: and
1: pooped
2: like,
1: on them.
2: I don't, you're like, we need to start bringing women in. But, like, women don't do that with us.
1: They don't.
2: You know why? Because I guess maybe they are a little smarter when it comes to that. They're like, why would we, we're going after
1: We don't want them at
2: we're
1: our party.
2: We're going after females. Why do we want, I had to go see The Devil Wears Prada 2 last week because my chick, you know, started crying and was like, I want to go on a date. So we go see, and I was the only, it was me, 15 girls and two gay guys that were in Devil Wears Prada 2. That's who was at that movie.
1: That was it.
2: Yeah. The two gay guys, their snack game had me envious. I had never, those guys ordered like $180 worth of snacks.
1: Jeez. Damn.
2: I'm talking about they both each had their both own like big giant popcorn and like hot dogs, pizza, nachos, both of them each. It was incredible.
1: Debate because they're saying Darth Maul was a Sith. Yeah, I know, but he didn't have any Jedi powers.
2: Mm.
1: And I just found that out and that pissed me off.
2: I thought you were one of the gay guys. All right, whatever. Three gay guys.
1: Yeah, they're pointing out because of you, there were three gay guys at the movie with great snacks.
2: I didn't have great snacks. I didn't.
4: No snacks?
2: We did. We shared.
1: I don't believe that.
2: Yeah. We did. It was the truth. We shared a bucket of popcorn.
1: I'm not believing that you didn't have great snacks.
2: I didn't.
1: I'm sorry.
2: I didn't. I was grumpy. It was a last minute thing.
4: Oh.
2: Her mom and her bullied me into taking her on a date. Bullied me.
4: Bullied your ass. It's time to go.
2: Bullied me. They were like talking loud, like, I can watch the baby if you want to go see a movie so you get out of the house. I was like, oh, okay, I guess I'm supposed to take you to a movie. And then my chick's like, there's one in 15 minutes. So, like, I was grouchy.
1: Right, you didn't have time to get ready.
2: Like, okay, now we're just going to a movie in 15 minutes? Like, okay, oh, great.
1: I can't do that either.
2: I hate that.
1: I have to be mentally prepared.
2: Yes, that's what I'm saying. But anyways, that's why, you know, not a lot of snacks. I know, unbelievable.
1: There's a big battle now with Darth Maul. Yeah, he didn't have any Jedi powers. He didn't have the Force.
2: Mm.
1: He had no Force.
2: Mm.
1: It was kind of annoying. And then I found out this other dude was a robot in those other movies that you were talking about, Derek. I thought maybe it was a man underneath it. I'm just learning all this stuff
2: about Star Wars.
1: Wait, I don't know. He was a robot. They built him, and he had four lightsabers.
2: Who did?
1: This one robot, he had four lightsabers, and he just...
2: Oh, I remember that one. Yeah.
1: I thought that was a dude, but no, it's just a robot. It was AI, pretty much.
2: Okay, it wasn't even... Wow.
1: Yeah, I thought it was like a Darth Vader dude, right? Mm-hmm. Where it was like, his whole body got destroyed, and it was just like his head left, and so they put him into all this metal. And but he had no Jedi powers or anything.
2: I love that I finally figured out the thing that you have very strong opinions on, and that's Star Wars.
1: Yeah, that's it.
2: That's what I'm talking about.
1: I'm still going to go see the movie this
2: Absolutely.
1: Weekend.
2: But you can still bitch about it. And I don't care what anybody says, you can still bitch about it because you've dedicated so much time and money and all this stuff into it.
1: Yeah, over the weekend, I got a couple new action figures, and I was pretty excited.
2: Okay, because they're going a different direction. You're like, okay, I can get back.
1: Well, I went old school. I got Darth Vader, and I got Han Solo, vintage. Yeah,
2: those are bangers. That's like, you know, Steve Austin and Shawn Michaels, you know what I mean?
1: Exactly.
2: It's like when the rest goes bad, you're just like, well, I'll just get the classics.
1: When wrestling sucks, I just go back and watch old wrestling.
2: It's all over the place. Man, those guys are psychotic, though. Like, the more wrestling content we get, like, the more interviews, the more behind the scenes, like, those guys are psychos.
1: They are.
2: And they're all, I mean, to them, it's a real life thing, too.
1: I agree. So weird. The WWE is struggling right now.
2: AEW is like, I've seen that name pop up more than I ever have.
1: I can't get into WWE right now. It's just kind of boring.
2: Mm-hmm.
1: Did you see a woman falls into an uncovered manhole in Manhattan and dies?
2: Oh, my God. She just...
1: You know how people are just on their phones, they're not paying attention.
2: Like, you would think, well, I guess maybe you can't even see it till it's too late if you're just walking.
1: Now
2: especially in New York, because they're hauling ass.
1: I don't know how far down she fell, but I would imagine it must have been falling a deep enough drop where she died.
2: Yeah, I mean, she easily could have broke her neck or whatever. Like, that's what a terrible way to go out.
1: That's what I was
2: thinking. And an embarrassing way.
1: I wonder why they call him a manhole. I feel like it should be a woman hole.
2: I don't know why they would call it
1: that. Because it's Mother Earth.
2: Oh, okay.
1: Right? There's all this other stuff. You call your car, she's a runner.
2: Yeah, you do. You don't call your car a boy.
1: You don't.
2: Ever. I remember when my kid asked me that, like, why are cars all named after girls? And I did not know. I was like, I have no idea.
1: I still don't know.
4: I think girls name their cars guys.
2: You do?
4: No, I'm saying girls name their cars like guys.
2: I understand. I said you do. I said you do, like, you think that?
4: Yeah.
2: Okay.
4: I took that as I called mine a guy.
2: Oh, okay.
1: Yours looks like a guy.
4: Me a girl.
1: Your car looks like a penis.
2: Yeah.
4: Okay. It doesn't look like a penis.
1: It does. The Oscar Mayer penis is what it looks like.
2: What do you call your car?
4: A bitch.
2: Oh, okay.
1: No, you don't. You call it eggplant.
4: No, I don't do that.
2: You don't have a name for it?
4: No.
2: Okay, so that's why you have car trouble then.
4: No.
2: Yeah, it is.
1: Your car's running fine.
4: Yeah, it is, but it can be a bitch.
2: It has been a bitch over the years.
4: Yeah.
1: I think the car calls you a bitch.
2: Yeah, I think it 100%.
1: That's what I think.
2: That car hates Nard.
1: Absolutely.
2: That car hates Nard.
1: This guy treats
2: Please,
1: me terrible.
2: Give me anybody else but this guy. Anybody else.
1: Hates you, Nard. You have a car that hates you.
4: It doesn't hate me.
1: All right, I got a UFO story. This woman says no No fun time for her husband. We'll get to that. And farting during relations. All next. Hang on.
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13: Reading our stream, which you can watch us on Twitch, YouTube, and Facebook Live. Just some of the comments coming through back to back. Nard sucks, Nard sucks. This first says, trim them ears, Bill. Well, I don't know. I might, you know, because Nard's successful surgery with his abs. Dr. J now wants to pin my ears back, and I've always kind of pushed back against that, but I might have to do it. Man, I wonder what that'll look like. Just having ears all flat to your head? So curious what that'll look like. I guess...
9: Very similar.
13: The recovery's kind of gnarly.
9: I know. I've heard it's like a painful one, too.
13: Yeah, people are saying, don't do it, don't do it. Well, you know, he does... It supported us for a long time.
9: He has, and it's just another thing that's Nard's fault.
13: So if Nard wouldn't have got that
9: yep.
13: dumb abs, then I wouldn't have to do that stuff. Get some elf ears. I think elf ears on women are hot.
14: Oh, yeah, super hot.
13: I do think that. I wish that trend would kick up just a little bit more. I do think the elf ears are pretty sexy.
9: That's not trending as high as you would like it to?
13: No. Okay. No, I thought that would take off because yeah. it's kind of hot. With elf ears and stuff like that, but...
9: Yeah, no, that dude in Lord of the Rings pretty hot.
13: Nah, it's only on women does it look good. On dudes, on dudes, it feels like they should be with dudes. But on women, it's like hot.
9: I got you.
13: Because it would only be hot because I would have my normal ears, and they would be hot because she has, like, elf ears, right?
9: The only thing that the elf ears in Lord of the Rings taught me is that the girls don't like guys with elf ears.
13: Oh, I know.
9: They want to step outside of the elf ears.
13: She didn't like the elf ears so much that she got with a dwarf.
9: Yeah. I was thinking, I thought she got with the main guy, the, I don't know his name.
13: Well, that guy too. I was thinking about the Hobbit where she was okay. getting with the little tiny dwarf.
9: Yeah. I love Lord of the Rings.
13: And then she was so upset because he died. He got killed and then she was real mad.
9: I bet, yeah. When you lose your partner, you're usually pissed.
13: But you're right. That one broad in mm-hmm. Lord of the Rings, she gave up eternal life just yeah. to be with that human.
9: Just because she wanted that white weenie.
13: Yeah, that was weird.
9: I wouldn't have made that choice.
13: No way.
9: That's her, you know. It's how much she wanted it.
13: Because think about that. If she was today's woman, because she'd be like, oh, no, I'm not going to do that because once you're gone, then I can get new wiener. Mm-hmm. So she would have never done that. Like never. Today's lady's not doing that.
9: No. Not a chance. No, they're giving up eternal life.
13: They're not. They would never. Man arrested after calling 911 to report zombies, ghosts, and UFOs. Do you believe in all those things? Do you believe in zombies?
9: No.
14: Not zombies.
9: You don't believe? Oh, my God. I can't believe he doesn't believe in zombies.
14: Out of everything, I know.
13: Out of all the things that are possible, because a zombie, mm-hmm. they even have zombie deer. Right, and they start to grow stuff off their head, and they get all weird.
14: I don't think I've ever seen that.
13: Yeah, sometimes they'll have all this crazy stuff all over their head that they grow or whatever. It's some sort of disease, and they call them zombie deers. I think zombies could happen.
9: Mm-hmm. I mean, they definitely, if any of them are possible, that is the one that's possible.
13: Where you eat something?
9: Yep.
13: And then all of a sudden it turns you into some... In some sort of weird state where you just want to kill other people.
14: Yeah, I don't think yeah. that could ever happen.
9: That definitely easily could happen.
14: I mean, if it
9: it's so close, it's not even. I mean, give me a break.
14: If it could have, it would already been done.
9: No,
14: because COVID was made in a lab, and so like, why wouldn't they make that in a lab and let everyone?
9: They're still working on it.
14: Oh,
13: Exactly. Look at the fentanyl stance. They get in that zombie stance.
9: Mm-hmm.
13: They have street drugs that yeah. kind of resemble
9: Well, they're like
13: zombies.
9: Pass out, and they'll be like standing up, half bent over. Give me a break. The zombie stuff could easily happen.
13: Try to stand on one leg for 20 seconds.
9: Mm-hmm.
13: That's a son of a bitch. You're telling me that this person now on drugs can just stand there for an
9: oh,
13: hour?

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1: Just have
2: look
1: one.
2: At the kisser on this guy.
1: He had all three.
2: Man, I got these zombies.
1: He has zombies, ghosts, and UFOs.
2: I need law enforcement out here right now.
1: I can't believe he didn't just go with one. He went with. He's like, you know what? I'm gonna give him the bang the list.
2: What's funny is he has one of those where you have to have his middle name in it because it's like Clinton Wayne Nealon.
1: I do love those names though. Those are cool names.
2: Yeah, he's been charged because he can't do that because you know, they got stuff to do.
1: Yeah. Well, it's just like, you can't be taking up their time like that.
2: Damn, this woman comes right out and she goes, my husband and I are in our 40s, together quite a while, been married for 9 years.
1: Mm-hmm.
2: And I am done with bleeping the bleep.
1: Oh, She's announced.
2: She has come out and announced that she has done bleeping the bleep. It just makes her feel gross.
1: Officially, she's announcing her retirement from it. That's tough, man.
2: She even admits that he's very clean, always trimmed, and it, you know, he doesn't smell.
1: Oh, okay. But so she's saying, no, look, this guy's great.
2: That's it.
1: what just, an idiot.
2: She just, it's too much for her, and she no longer will do that.
1: I mean, she's got to be one of the dumbest ladies I've
2: ever met.
1: It makes
2: her feel sick. The last time she did it, it made her feel sick.
1: Dude, what is her problem? Give me a... Like, you've been doing it for how long? And now you're just like, yo, I'm done doing that? Like, whatever.
2: Well, they say that... Please, well, these women are like, oh, it does something for me. They said that that's a bunch of hogwash because there's no sensory or any... You know what I mean? There's nothing stimulating the woman when she does that. Except her mind. I mean... Have they ever thought that maybe some women in their mind, they having that kind of great power over a dude?
1: Oh, they love it. There was I don't think it was Love Island. It was one of those shows, it's one of those shows, right? But there was this girl on there, and her boyfriend was on there, or her ex-boyfriend. She's like, whatever his name is, doesn't like mouth hugs. And he's like, it's not that I don't like mouth hugs. I just don't like them every day.
2: Oh, okay.
1: Because she wanted to do it every day. Single day to him. And we talked about a post that a guy made that he was like, back in college, I got a girlfriend that, you know, she gave me a mouth hug and then she tried to do it every single day and it just became exhausting. And we were like, what?
2: How would that ever be exhausting?
1: I don't know.
3: That's one thing I could get every day. The sex, no. But every day I could get one mouth hug a day.
1: Yeah, I think every guy could.
3: Yeah.
1: Yeah.
2: Mm-hmm. Honestly,
1: just like I could have one beef and cheddar on a sesame bun every day. I could have one mouth hug every day. Every day.
2: I mean, you think you could probably get one before you go to work and one before you go to bed.
1: Yeah. Oh, okay. Yeah. You could get two, I guess. Yes. You want to be greedy.
2: Yes, I do.
1: Okay.
2: Greed is real.
1: Well, that's why retirement happens. That's why this lady's announcing retirement, you know.
2: What a quitter.
1: I just couldn't believe she announced it. Like, even if she did retire, like, nobody should know that.
2: She's come out and made a post about it.
1: Mm-hmm. like she's that must obviously be a problem.
2: And then this is what she did. She offered a happy handshake.
1: Okay.
2: As a consolation prize. She said that she would do that.
1: The worst consolation of all time.
2: I'm sorry. None of those are great.
1: No, they're not. But this must be like an issue in their house. Because that's why she's on Facebook or wherever announcing it to the world.
2: He must be throwing a temper tantrum. Yeah.
1: And she's trying to get where she thought like under her post there was going to be all these wives that are like, oh, girl, I retired 3 years ago. You know, like just a lot of support for her.
2: Let me see. Let me see what kind of support
1: she has. I doubt it has any.
2: Let me see what it has.
1: I bet you it has zero support.
2: It says here... keep those basketballs empty so he doesn't play basketball at somebody else's house.
1: See, that's what, you know, that's what the-

0: girls, that's their advice.
1: What's up, Cody?
2: What's going on?
1: What's up, buddy?
2: All right. First off, Nard said he could give a mouth hug every day. But
1: he did. He said he could give a mouth hug every single day.
3: But, I'm a muncher. I can't help it.
2: He couldn't have sex every day because his butt would hurt too much.
1: So I heard that. Yeah.
3: Not by you, though.
2: Okay.
3: There. I would walk just fine.
1: Well, just from sitting that far. Hey, yes, go ahead.
2: Come on, Derek. Pull yourself together.
4: His butt would hurt every day.
2: Hey, Bill, doesn't it put sand in your craw that it rains every night like this? Keeps us up.
1: Oh, my gosh. I have such a grouchy vagina this morning. I'm supposed to come in here with big vag vibes. And I'm just such a grouch today because it stormed all night. Yeah, and it wasn't like a pleasant put you to sleep kind of storm. It was wind and trees falling down, stuff hitting the house. What a terrible night's sleep.
2: I can hear the irritation in your vagina right now.
1: Yes. It is very it is irritated.
4: Oh my god.
1: Sand. It's like I got sand all the time.
4: That was such a good. You got dunked on.
3: I didn't get dunked on. He didn't do nothing.
4: You got dunked on. Your butt would hurt.
1: Dan says this woman is simply evil and should be divorced.
4: Oh man.
1: This is why 95% of marriages fail. All me. So just because the woman's done, then that means that the man has to be done.
4: Yeah, I mean, I guess she's the one doing the job. So if she doesn't want to do the job, then I guess that's it.
1: I think that is one of the things. Jobs should never be referenced when it comes to that. Right?
4: Yeah. Your job.
1: Because it's a job.
4: Oh, you're saying it's not a job.
1: Yes. It shouldn't be a job a chore.
4: I could see how they could see it as a chore, though, but yeah.
1: Daniel goes, I'll probably never get a mouth hug ever again.
3: What? He's supposed to be with a girl, right?
4: Yeah, but like, she's obviously not doing that. She won't even have sex with him.
3: It's like, in this month, 60 or 90 days
4: I don't
3: or
4: think they're...
1: I know, but she's 49. She's probably done. She's had her time.
4: She probably told him that, like, I'm never going to do that.
3: Damn.
1: I do think that women get to a certain age and they stop doing it for their husband. They'll do it if they get divorced and they got to try to corral a new man.
4: Well, obviously not this girl.
1: Yeah, Daniel said, yeah, she's done.
3: Oh, my God.
1: Yeah.
3: Oh.
1: He said, I'll probably never get one again because she's done.
4: What?
3: Oh, man.
4: Why are you there?
1: Well, because he likes her.
4: I would... How?
1: You get what you get and you don't throw a fit.
4: Could you ever like a girl that doesn't give you a mouth hug? No, hell no.
3: No.
4: I don't think I could ever like a girl that didn't give me a mouth hug.
3: Mm-mm.
1: I mean, that's why Nard's always had beef with his sisters.
3: What?
1: You're always fighting with them.
3: Yeah, because they wouldn't have sex.
1: It wasn't over the food.
4: So somebody said Daniel doesn't have enough pee-pee. Man, you guys are in a mood today.
1: I mean, you got to, if she doesn't want to do it, then she has to puff, puff, pass then. If she doesn't want to do it, and she's like, I don't do this anymore, and just pass it to the...
4: Yeah, but there's nobody picking up Daniel, though. That's the problem for Daniel.
1: Here's the sucky thing for a guy.
4: Hmm.
1: So your woman doesn't do it, right?
4: Mm-hmm.
1: It's not like you can just go out and find another woman that's going to do that for you without a relationship and not getting cash and prizes. You know what I mean?
4: Yeah. Just imagine that, like, Daniel left his high school sweetheart that he was married to just to go on and be done getting mouth hugs before he turned 40.
1: Yeah, he's not even 40.
4: He's not even 40?
3: I think he is 40.
4: Well, he maybe just turned, but he probably hadn't got a mouth hug since he was in his 30s.
1: He goes, yeah, she's been hinting a few times that she is done.
4: Oh, my God, Daniel. I mean, go back to your buddy's house. Back to the drawing board.
1: So, yeah.
4: I'm sure she's a nice old lady, but holy hell.
1: There's that.
4: She's like, yo, I'm not giving mouth. What? Why even be there?
1: This dude says, I could never get with a woman I couldn't wear like a scarf.
4: What?
3: What? No. What?
4: Like, if he couldn't wear a scarf around her?
1: No, he's saying that he couldn't wear like a scarf.
4: Oh, I got you.
1: Head like a scarf.
4: I got you.
1: What's up, Steve?
5: Hey, guys. How's it going? Hey,
1: good. Man. How are you doing, buddy?
5: I'm doing good. I've been hearing you guys talk about this for, you know, for...
1: Forever. We'll always talk about this.
4: Oh, yeah.
1: Probably talk about it next week, too.
4: I want to talk about it later,
5: yeah,
4: too.
5: But about the, you know, the women, you know, after a while, they kind of just give up on that, you know?
1: Right. Do their elbows give out? Wrists? Like, what is it?
5: Well, I mean, for me, I'm 52 years old. Been with my wife about 20 years now. She's in her 40s. And it's like, you know, she got to the point where it's like, you know, she just quit. But for me, on my part, it's like... It's not that big of a deal. You know, you get to that point when that age where it's like, hey, you know, mouth hugs ain't that big of a deal. You know, it's about.
1: You never get to that age. There's no. You're telling me that there's a certain age where men are like, it's not that big of a deal.
5: You might be surprised, you know, maybe take some calls.
1: I would love to take some calls where their dudes are like, yeah, once you get to this age, mouth hugs don't matter no more.
4: Mm-hmm.
1: Yeah. What?
5: Yeah, well, I mean...
1: But then what do you do? I mean, what's fun then?
5: I mean, just spending time with each other. We have sex, but just the connectivity with another woman. You know what I'm saying? We've been together so long, it's just like, what makes me feel good is going out, having fun with her, seeing her smile, seeing her laugh.
1: Well, she doesn't want to see you smile, see you laugh, see you have a great time.
5: Well, for me, I can't speak for everybody, but for me, you know, seeing her happy, knowing what we're doing is making her happy, is what brings me joy.
1: Well, I think that's very admirable. And people are saying, blink twice if you're in danger, sir.
4: Yeah.
1: Or hit a button. I don't think he's in danger. I think he's in love, and he's respecting that his woman no longer wants to do that, and he doesn't want to press her on it. Good man, Steve. Thank you, sir. I didn't do it.
4: Mm-mm.
1: Anonymous.
4: Mm-mm.
1: Thank you, Steve. Anonymous?
6: Yeah. Yes. I don't know what Steve's talking about. I'm 51, ready to be 52, and I got to have that with mouth hugs. I don't know what he's talking about.
1: Okay, so you're pushing back that there's an age. Once you get to your 50s, you don't need those anymore.
6: No, he's wrong.
1: Damn.
6: He must have ED problems or something because that's not right.
1: You know what? I saw a woman online. She goes, because she didn't want to do that to her husband anymore, and she just cooked it out of him. So she just fed him so much that he never wanted him again.
6: Yeah,
1: she would rather get in there and make him a meal than have to do that.
6: It's like that throwback commercial y'all use. That girl, she likes to cook and do mouth hugs.
1: Yes. I'm going, cooking looks terrible. Looks awful. All the prep and all the things that you have to do.
4: Mm-hmm.
1: I mean, if you were to think, it seems much easier just to give a mouth hug than it is to cook.
4: Yeah. It has to. Correct. Well, I don't know.
1: Right. Anonymous, would you rather have to cook for your man or bleep a bleep?
6: Well, I would want the woman to bleep my bleep.
1: No, I'm just saying, I'll go to Nard then. Nard, you think about it. Cooking looks like it's a son of a bitch, but bleeping the bleep, you can have that over if you're good at it.
3: Yeah, if I was a girl, it'd be done really quickly. But if I'm cooking, that's going to be like, what, 3 hours?
1: Yeah, 3 hours. You got to preheat.
3: Standing up. Oh,
1: my goodness.
3: And I'm old.
1: You got to cut it up.
3: Yeah.
1: So which would you rather do?
3: The mouth hugs, for sure.
1: Yeah, see, Nard, if he was a woman, he's like, I would rather just do mouth hugs than have to cook for my man.
4: Imagine there's guys out there right now that are listening that are like, damn, dude, my girl does both.
1: Yeah.
4: Like, man, what kings they are. What lives they live. And well, they don't even know it.
1: No, but they probably pay all the bills.
4: That's fine.
1: A woman licks some French fries to get back at an ex. I'll get to that.
4: What?
1: And women say nobody talks about the pain of seeing a man more successful than your husband.
4: Oh, what?
1: Get to that next. Check out the Super Fit and Strongman TK this afternoon from 3 to 7.
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2: People that are watching on the stream, seeing Nard on camera.
3: Yep.
2: I forget who it was, but somebody said, it looks like Nard. Like, what's going on in his brain? This one, I think it was a female. She goes, just a paper plane going back and forth. That's what it looks like?
3: Yeah. That's kind of what it is.
2: Just a paper plane going back and forth. Because
3: just chilling.
2: You should see his face. You got to watch him on camera. You got to watch him on camera. Because just that, just how uncomfortable he is. Just his facial expressions.
3: No, he's very uncomfortable because he's conscious of like all of his movements because people point him out.
2: Yeah.
3: And so he's just like, yeah, he's very insecure.
2: So if you would like to watch us, you can. We're on Twitch and YouTube and Facebook Live. Also got $1,000 coming up in 12 minutes. I got Godsmack tickets today. So this woman, I don't know if you can find it.
3: Okay.
2: Might be some audio to this. A woman licked fries to get back at an ex.
3: Let me see.
2: So I think she might have been at a McDonald's or something.
3: Licked fries to get back at an ex.
2: Yeah, and then I also have women say that it causes them excruciating pain when they're out with their man, and then they see another man that's way more successful.
3: That's crazy that it causes pain.
2: How does that cause pain? Derek. All right. Let's say, you know, I don't know. Do men feel pain when they see a woman that's way hotter than their woman?
3: At times, yeah.
2: Okay, so it's fair to say that women could have that same feeling when it's not about a body, but it's about how much more successful this guy is.
3: Yeah, but it's very rude of them. I understand what guys do is rude, but, like, girls aren't supposed to be rude, so...
2: That is true. Like, men are only supposed to be the ones that are rude.
3: But girls, man, when they do it back to us, boy, does it hurt.
2: Why did you guys get so rude? We can't have both of us being rude.
3: Yeah, what's your guys' problem?
2: This is the story about this woman wanting revenge.
4: Girlfriend wants French.
2: That's her licking the French fries, putting them back in.
4: You want French fries today, right?
5: A former McDonald's worker who is allegedly seen on video grabbing a handful of French fries, putting them inside of her mouth, and then giving them to customers.
2: That's according to TMZ. This is a TMZ video.
5: Been charged in court. Authorities say Kylie Santos was targeting her ex-girlfriend with the soggy fries. The video went insanely viral.
2: Oh, damn. She was trying to get back at her ex-girlfriend.
3: Oh.
5: An investigation followed directly after. Prosecutors also allege that surveillance video from outside showed Santos spitting in the fry container. According to USA Today, she was charged with distributing food with a harmful substance. She is set to be arraigned on June 5th. If she is convicted, she could face up to 5 years in jail.
2: Damn, that's according to TMZ. Five years in jail for spitting into some French fries.
3: Yeah, that's a nice punishment.
2: Oof.
3: That'll make you think. I mean, like, seriously, though, I'm glad she goes to jail for that.
2: Yeah, she should.
3: Mm-hmm.
2: Can't do that.
3: I should know it was such a, like, so many years in prison.
2: Just anything tampering with food.
3: I'm glad that I didn't know the laws were that strong. That's awesome.
2: It's awful when they're not trying to tamper with the food, but then you find, like, a hair or a pube or something in your food.
3: Nothing worse.
2: And then when you've already taken a bite and half the hair is down your throat.
3: Oh, God.
2: You've already swallowed the hair. Right? And it's half of it sticking out of your mouth and half of it's down
3: brother,
2: your throat.
3: Brother.
2: You're right. We need a Billy Madison Show watch party for the Spurs game. You know what I was thinking, though? We probably can't do a BMS Live until after the NBA playoffs.
3: Oh, God, no.
2: Right? Until the championship?
3: Yeah. Of course not.
2: No events
3: should be held until the Spurs are done.
2: Yeah, until they win.
3: Mm-hmm.
2: So, yeah, nobody talks about the pain women feel by seeing a man that's more successful and richer than their husband.
3: So, like, they get pain as in, like, God, I wish I could be with somebody like that.
2: Yeah.
3: Damn. I didn't know girls were doing that.
2: And this guy.
3: I knew guys were.
2: He chirps back and he goes, no one. Talks about the pain of seeing a woman younger and thinner and hotter than your wife.
3: Yeah, we all just know it.
2: Nobody talks about being married to an ungrateful bee.
3: Oh, man. People are snapping off on her.
2: They are. They call it, I guess it's hypergamy.
3: Yeah. It's probably, just jealousy, I thought.
2: I guess women get this. It's called this hypergamy.
3: No, it's called envy.
2: I'm probably not saying it right.
3: No, I think, yeah, you're just saying they're making up a term for it.
2: So they get nestled down with a dude, right? And mm-hmm. they get in a routine. The routine becomes boring.
3: Yeah, of course. Life does become boring.
2: It's not as exciting. There's not these gifts. You're not getting gifts all the time.
3: Hell
2: every
3: no.
2: Every day doesn't feel like your birthday. You don't have the butterflies in your stomach anymore.
3: No, you might even have something different where you're like, God, I don't want to go home. This sucks, but you got to go home.
2: This person said, nothing ever is good enough, ever. Just ask my ex-wife.
3: Mad.
2: So he got dumped.
3: Mad.
2: He got dumped because, obviously, he couldn't. Look, there's going to be women you can't make happy. There's probably women you probably really done everything you thought you could for a dude, and you couldn't make him happy.
3: I'm sure you did. That's you probably weren't doing something right. But I know as a guy, the feeling of like you get a girl this thing, you know, what you reach this, whatever, whether it's a new house, new car, new something, right? You get something and then it's always another thing and then another thing and then another thing. You're like, all right, I give up.
2: This woman, she's upset because she goes, I need my partner to stop talking about other women's bodies. I mean, that's real. So they go to the beach, right?
3: Uh-huh.
2: And I guess where they live, you can be topless, so some women have their breasts out at the
3: beach.
2: Oh,
3: badass.
2: And she got real uncomfortable, and he was saying, oh, my gosh, look at those over there.
3: Look at those knockers.
2: And she's like, will you stop?
3: I bet at one point she's like, oh, yeah, me and my husband will comment on girls together. And then he kept carrying on with that, and she's like, okay, I don't want to do this anymore.
2: They'll be at a restaurant. He's mm-hmm. like, damn, look at that girl. Honey, look at her ass.
3: Yeah.
2: She's
3: oh, my
2: like,
3: God.
2: I don't want to do this game anymore.
3: She probably did. The first couple of times, she probably like, hey, yeah, that girl has a big ass. What the hell? You know, and then now he just does it to every ass and boobs that he sees.
2: Because he feels like she has given him permission to then gawk and stare at other women and make comments about their body.
3: That's what happens. If you don't nip that in the bud right away. You know, if you don't whoop his ass right away, first time he comments on a girl's, like, what?
2: Ladies, you can counter that by commenting on other dudes' wieners.
3: Oh, you could, but it's so funny because, like, anytime there's just another girl around, my girl isn't watching that girl. My girl is watching me to see if I look at that girl. Well, she'll just then turn and look at me to see if I then look at her.
2: I like those guys that wear sunglasses, think they're fooling mm-hmm. everybody.
3: We are.
2: And I like the women that rip the sunglasses off the dude's face.
3: And then he's wearing another pair of sunglasses.
2: If there's a bunch of hot women, he rips those, you know, she rips the sunglasses off so
3: he can't do it.
2: She can look right into his eyes to see what he's looking at.
3: Uh-huh. Yeah, I think that's the girl that, you know, most girls are. I think it's very rare you find a girl that's like, I always thought that was weird when a girl be like, oh man, look at that girl's fat ass. And it's like, what?
2: Look how hot she is, honey. Look at her. Look how hot she is.
3: Like, what a fantasy land that is.
2: I feel like that is...
3: Like, that doesn't really exist.
2: I don't think so. I know they say they do that. I just don't feel that.
3: There's just no way.
2: All right, who wants $1,000? We're going to give you a keyword. And then you got to go to kissrocks.com. Put the keyword in. Mm-hmm. Let's see what else we got. We got Godsmack tickets. Nar, we're going to talk to Dr. J.
6: Hell yes.
2: We'll take your phone calls, 1-855-FU-BILLY. We'll be right back.
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0: $1,000. All right, what's that keyword? It's, what's today, Wednesday?
1: It is.
0: Truck. Truck is our keyword. 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And I would really love to see our audience just go crazy over this, right? $1,000! At least try to win. It doesn't cost you anything. It takes a few seconds. It costs nothing. So all you have to do is put that word, truck. We're telling you, we're giving you all the ways to do it. You listen for the keyword. We give you the keyword. You go to kissrocks.com. You plug in the keyword. And then somebody's going to win $1,000. The $1,000 is just laying there. So somebody's going to get it. It's not like, oh, you might win. No, somebody's going to get the $1,000. They do. Every morning, Central Time, 7 to 9.
1: Yeah.
0: So why not you get the money? So just plug in.
1: Because you're right. There is a winner every time.
0: Every time. So why not you be the winner?
1: That'd be nice.
0: You be the big winner.
1: Who couldn't use $1,000 right now?
0: No doubt. $1,000 with gas price, you could fill up your gas tank.
1: You could.
0: Once.
1: You could.
0: I got gas the other day, and I don't even have like a vehicle that takes, it just takes gas. The regular old,
1: electricity.
0: Just 87, whatever that is, whatever the marker is. I can put the lowest quality gas in it, and it'll be fine. It doesn't need premium or anything. I don't even have cooling seats. There's nothing.
1: Damn, you don't have those?
0: Uh-uh. I got nothing. I don't have a massager, nothing.
1: Damn.
0: Just regular old 87 gas.
1: Look at you. Just
0: that
1: the common
0: bitch,
1: man over there.
0: It was
1: there.
0: Like $80. The common man like myself just trying to put gas in your car.
1: No.
0: Why are you laughing,
1: doesn't,
0: you
1: doesn't
0: son
1: even
0: of a bitch?
1: Doesn't even have cooling seats.
2: You can be, but you choose not to be.
0: What do you mean?
2: You got a refrigerator in the back.
0: What does that matter?
2: I'm just saying.
0: Lots of people got refrigerators in the back of their cars.
1: A lot of people, Dar. Yeah. That's a common thing.
2: It's a common thing.
1: Yeah.
0: What's wrong with that?
1: Yeah, what's wrong with that?
2: Nothing's wrong with it.
1: That's that's a basic, that's like having, you know.
2: Winch wiper.
1: Power windows.
2: Oh.
0: It's like having water at your house.
1: Mm-hmm.
0: What do you mean?
1: Everybody's got a fridge in their back.
0: Why are you shaming
1: me? Are you saying like he has like a cooler?
2: No, it's a refrigerator.
1: Oh.
0: Well, okay.
1: Like built into the vehicle?
2: No, he had it ordered.
0: All right, but let's say you get into a little bit of a, I don't know, your refrigerator goes out in your house.
1: Yeah.
0: Well, then there's a refreshing drink ready to go.
1: Okay.
0: Let's say I'm on the road, right, and the gas station closed.
1: I know what fridges are used for.
0: What do I do? I'm like, hey, wait a second. I just go in the back, and then you have a delicious drink ready to go.
1: Yeah.
0: Lots of people have that. You act
1: a lot
0: like
1: of people.
0: You bitch.
1: Dang.
0: We're supposed to talk to Dr. J about your stupid abs and about all the other stuff.
1: Mm.
0: What have I sent him here? Sent him some stuff. Oh, I want to ask him about this. This is kind of cool. What's up, Dr. J?
3: What's up, boys?
0: Good morning. Dr. Genevieve, plasticsurgery.com. He's a wonderful double board certified plastic surgeon. I can say it. He's the best. He does phenomenal work. And he is a great friend of the show and a great personal friend. And I'm so glad that you're here with us, hanging out with us today.
3: Yes, thank you. Thank you very much.
0: I sent you this article because men, they want to look a little tougher, a little bit more aggressive. And they think that this is going to make women want them. And so men are having ear surgery to look like MMA fighters.
1: Oh, they're getting the cauliflower put on their ears?
0: Have you had any guys request MMA
1: That's
0: ears?
1: Crazy.
3: No, man, and I probably wouldn't entertain anything like that, I'm sure. I mean, people need otoplasties, but, I mean, adding tissue and foam and whatever the heck they're doing, I figure that out.
0: I mean,
3: I've never seen that.
0: So you've never seen that? But you could see where somebody would get that done because it would make you look a little intimidating to have those MMA wrestling ears.
1: 100%.
3: Yes. I just caution everybody to look at these trends, laugh at them.
1: Don't jump on them is what Dr. J is saying.
3: Look at them
1: and laugh at them.
3: Yeah. Look at them. enjoy your life. Have a good laugh. Everybody needs a good laugh. Everybody does. Just
1: yeah, because I'm sure, I mean, you see trend. This is what happens. The trend comes and goes very quickly. And then people have made permanent changes to their bodies.
3: Yeah, there was a trend about 12 years ago where people were putting lip implants. They look like little worms, and you dig a tunnel in your lip and you pull this worm across, and it's supposed to be like permanent lip implant, right?
1: But it's a worm.
3: It's a wormy looking silicone.
1: Oh, okay.
3: Strip kind of thing.
1: I got you.
3: So, yeah, it looks like a worm. So you pull it across the lip. I did a bunch of these, and almost every single one extruded out, like came out of the lip.
1: Oh, my God.
3: You do a lot with your mouth.
1: Nard does.
3: I mean, it moves.
1: You do. Nard's mouth, yeah, man.
0: Especially
1: Nard's mouth's going and going and going and going and going.
0: According to our female audience, they do a lot with their mouths.
3: Yes, exactly. So you tell them, I just put this in. No funny business for 4 to 6 weeks.
1: No funny business.
0: And yeah.
3: Yeah. Yeah. No sexy time. No funny business. Nothing. I had a guy call in yesterday, too, from the Bill and Madison show. And he's like, hey, I heard you do these things down for my private parts. And he's a smoker, truck driver. And I'm like, look, you got to stop smoking. One. Number two. You can't do any funny business for 4 to 6 weeks. He's like, oh, no, I don't know if I can do that.
2: He's a truck driver.
3: I'm like, what? Yeah.
1: Yeah.
2: He could do that. He could stop doing that.
1: That means he's a long-haul truck driver.
3: Yeah. Yeah. But when it comes to sexy time, people have some, like, hard stops. They're like, well, I don't know if I could do that. What did you think was going to happen? Like, you could immediately go back to...
0: Yeah, you're going to have to alter your lifestyle for a little bit to get the results that you want and to make sure that
3: exactly.
0: You get the ultimate results and the results that you can deliver. You're not going to get Dr. J's results if you don't follow the plan.
3: Right.
1: Yep.
3: Exactly. And I've had... And another thing is the last, like, 3 weeks have been kind of odd with people flying in from all over the country. And they'll be like, I can take care of myself post-op after like a super mommy. And I'm like, who said that? Where did you read that somewhere? I mean, is that on Reddit? Is Quora? What is that? And then I'll be like, no. And then I'll find somebody to help them. And then right after surgery, I'm like, now you think you can help yourself? And they're like, no, I was completely wrong. You were completely right. I'm like, yes, I know I was right. So listen to your doctor. When he says, you cannot take care of yourself after surgery, you can't just do it for 1 hour a day. And all of them have been like, man, I'm glad you figured that out because we didn't know. I said, yes, but you know how much crap we get for those 2 weeks before surgery by people who think they know. They don't know.
0: Let me see what else I sent you, Dr. J. There was some, I sent you like a bunch of stuff. There was another one where ball maxing, right? Where they're getting their testicles the size of, I guess, grapefruits. So
1: that's too big.
0: They're ball maxing.
1: Too big.
0: Have you, anybody asked you to ball max them out?
3: Again, I would just look at that. I would put it on the radio for everybody to laugh at. And just enjoy your life and don't do weird stuff to yourself.
2: Yeah, that's weird.
3: If you can help it. Yeah.
2: Because what happens if you settle?
3: Man.
1: Whoops.
3: I mean.
1: I don't know what happened.
2: Can they explode?
1: I don't know.
0: I almost stepped on mine trying to get up from crisscross applesauce.
1: Damn. Crazy.
3: Jeez. Yeah,
0: it happens.
3: Leave yourself alone.
1: Yeah.
0: Well, I
1: feel like that dog and Joe Dirt.
0: Well, no, sometimes I work out without undies.
1: Yeah. Oh, that makes sense.
0: Yeah, so I just got shorts on. It's like, oh, I almost stepped on it.
1: Damn.
0: Yeah, so you're saying don't do the ball maxing.
1: Ball max me out, bro.
3: Nah, that seems a little odd, strange. Something's up with you if you're going to do that. I mean, I think you sent me that alien guy that tattoos himself and keeps putting on jewelry on his face.
0: Yes.
3: I think you sent me that guy. That guy... and cut off his nose.
0: He chopped his nose off so you could see all the way up at his nose all the time.
1: Uh-oh. That's crazy.
3: Yeah. Like, don't do that stuff to yourself. Like, you know, if somebody's going to do that to you, really question their, you know, somebody's judgment. Like, you know, is the rent due? So I'm going to just do this surgery. You know what I mean? Like, I'm just going to take care of it. But I don't do that stuff. Yeah.
0: All right. What about the elf ears? You've probably done some of those, right?
3: No, I never done. I never made somebody's
0: ears. Never done the elf ears?
1: Yeah, he usually doesn't do freak stuff.
0: I just check
3: it. Yeah, I'm not. I mean, I don't do freak stuff on people like that. No. Not going to do it. Just do your rank and file, your nice stuff. Your super mommies,
0: boobies,
3: breast, tummy, boobs,
0: flat
3: butt,
0: stomach, nice butt. What about? Yes. Well, okay. What is? Because this woman wanted to know. She's got what she called thick and hearty wrists. So, have you ever fixed a woman's wrists so that they're just a little slimmer? Because she says, I was like, well, maybe eat less sodium. Maybe that'll help out a little bit. But maybe there's something you can do. Can you even lipo a wrist?
3: Well, you know what I've been doing more and more? Not quite the wrist, but as people lose weight and they get flabby arms, then they start stretching out their forearm skin. They're like, can you cut that too? And I'm like, oh, man, I'm getting more and more.
0: Forearm skin? So you can do a forearm reduction?
3: Forearm skin reduction. You know, as you're holding your arms out.
2: Oh, lunch lady arms. The lunch lady arms.
3: Yeah, lunch, but then go past the elbow, you know, into the forearm, and then they'll pull that down and like, look, I want you to cut this too. I'm like, that's a pretty long scar. They're like, I don't care, just cut it off.
2: And they must
3: like
2: real fat go into the forearm.
3: Yeah, or they were larger and they lost a lot of weight or whatever.
0: Yeah, congrats to them though for losing the weight. And then if you do lose a bunch of weight, Dr. J, you have, you know, because obviously weight loss is a big deal right now, but they're losing weight so fast that it causes the skin can't keep up. So then that's where you come in and you can remove some of the excess skin.
3: Yeah. And the issue is these people, they'll get a surgery or they'll go on a GLP-1 and all of them say the same thing. I look worse than I did when I was heavier. And I'm like, no, you don't. This is easier to take care of than you to have a heart attack from being overweight, right? So I'm glad you lost the weight. We can cut away the skin, but you look much better, even though you think you look worse.
0: Right.
3: You have to, like, be a psychologist sometimes, psychiatrist in the room. You have to, like, you're going to be fine. But, you know, I always tell people heart disease kills men and women the highest amount. You know, the number one killer of men and women is heart disease.
0: Yeah, that's right.
3: Being, you know. That's it. So you did a great job. Whoever did it, they did a good job.
0: What is the smiles like when a woman sees after she just got breast augmentation and she's looking in the mirror and you guys are looking at the work that you did? What is her facial expression like?
3: Well, number one, their clothes change. Like, they came in kind of in loose clothes and now they come in different clothes. They look fantastic. They're just smiling. I ask every time at 6 months, what were you before? What are you now? Did we hit it? Did we hit what you want? And invariably, almost 95% of the time, they're like, oh, yeah, this was perfect. I was an A. Now you got me to right at a D. And they're just smiles. And, you know, those are the people that you love to have come through. Especially like, and then they're like, oh, well, can you do this now? So they add stuff.
0: Nice.
3: Yes.
0: Now, exciting. I saw this one woman online. She said she was on her fifth BBL.
1: Damn.
3: Yes.
1: Damn.
0: Oh,
1: my
0: goodness. Why would you go to five BBLs?
3: I don't know, man. If you're on three, it's already hard enough to find fat. I had a lady came in about 2 months ago. She was adamant that I take more fat. This would have been her third BBL. She's already been wiped out of all the fat. I mean, then she's grabbing little bits of her arm, little bits of her medial thighs. I'm like, how about this stuff? I'm like, that won't even make a dent in what you want. And then I look, you look at the butt and you're like, this is a great looking butt. What else do you want to do to it? Oh, there's this little area just at the lower part. It's a little flatter than the other side. I mean, you can barely see it. So there's a lot of pathology.
0: They're just so critical. Women are so critical of their bodies. It's great. Yeah, and dudes will just be fine. They'll have like one nipple that's bigger than the other. Like, it's all right. I'll just put a shirt on it. You know what I mean?
3: Yeah.
0: I'll put a Band-Aid on it. It's fine.
3: Guys are like, oh, you did it. You did your job. I'm like, oh, cool.
0: Okay. That's why Nard, he's hypercritical of his body.
2: I am.
0: He eats anything that grows on his body, he puts it in his mouth and eats it off of his body. It's so gross, Dr. J.
1: It's like what a dog does.
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18: What's up?
0: You still got time to put a keyword in. It is truck. KissRocks.com. Put in that word and you can have $1,000. Good luck. $1,000.
20: Let's see what's coming up on the program today. What do I have that's fun? This woman talks about how she's feeling today, so I wanted to know how people are feeling. Wait till you hear how she is feeling. I know this sounds stupid. I know you guys are like, oh, really? You're going to take calls on how people are feeling? Once you hear what this woman says, you'll get it.
1: Okay.
20: It made me laugh a little bit. I was like, damn, I mean, she was nasty about it, but that's how she was feeling.
1: I can't wait to hear it.
20: And maybe you're going to call and be like, I feel fat today. Whatever it is, maybe you feel this way. This comedian says men love their weenies.
1: Sure.
20: We love our weenies like you guys love your boobs.
1: Yeah.
20: It's a love-hate relationship. Mm-hmm. I think we love our weenies more than you probably love those naughty bits of yourself.
1: Yeah, I bet we do.
20: And is it cheating? Is keeping nudes from an old partner cheating?
1: An old conquest.
20: What do you think?
1: Is it cheating?
20: Do women do this too? Do they have nudes of old dudes?
1: I would say nowadays, yes, they do.
20: And a woman,
1: normally, I wouldn't think that, but.
20: So this is kind of funny. This woman, she goes, you know what? Because there was a big debate on how long a guy should last. And this woman's like, whoa, whoa, whoa, whoa, whoa. It depends on the size of the guy.
1: Yeah, that's crazy.
20: So if the guy's on the larger side, she can only handle 8 to 10 minutes. But if the guy's mini, she can go 25, 30 minutes.
1: Oh, she can go all night long.
20: Yeah. Because
1: Yeah, that makes sense.
20: It doesn't hurt her.
1: Yeah. No, I get why.
20: It's not harming anything.
1: I mean, it's hurtful, but understandable.
20: Yeah, she's like, those big ones, she said the big ones are better.
1: Damn, okay.
20: Because they get the job done faster.
1: I got to do all that.
20: She just said the little guys will get there. It just takes them a lot longer. It's one of the, like a little weenie is like a dial-up, right? You hear the sound and all that. Eventually,
1: a little weenie is the safe driver. It gets you there, but you're just, you know.
20: Right, it's practical. A slow lane.
1: Mm-hmm.
20: It's not the fast lane. You're right.
1: Yeah.
20: Let's see here. What else did I have on the program for you today? She likes to rile up dudes on Hinge. So she will talk to dudes and be like, oh, yeah. Oh, are you free tonight? Yeah, we should hook up. She'll talk to like three or four different dudes.
1: Okay.
20: Get their address.
1: No.
20: And then she'll do what Derek did to Daniel when Derek said that he was going to be at Top Golf with Daniel. And Daniel got him a drink and got everything ready. Derek riled up Daniel to hang out with him and get it on at Top Golf.
1: Yeah.
20: And then Derek never showed up, and that's what this woman does.
1: Especially because she's like, hey, I'm on my way.
20: I'm on my way. Yeah. No, I'm in my car. I got that.

0: dudes to show X what they're missing.
1: Mm.
0: Do women ever feel good about themselves? They're like, oh, man, you know what? He was missing this. And then she sends a photo like, look what you're missing.
1: Okay. I don't think so. But
0: I don't think so.
1: Maybe.
0: Either. I want to play this because, you know, strip clubs, I mean, they're still a thing.
1: They are.
0: And if you drive past one, there's people there for lunch.
1: Yeah. They're still in business.
0: They're there for dinner, and they're there late at night.
1: Yep.
0: They are still in business.
1: And I think they always will be.
0: I never knew this, but this is the reason why men go to strip clubs. I thought it was, they just want to see some boobies.
1: Yes, that's why.
0: They just want to have some fun. But this woman, I think, brought a very good point.
2: Okay. There's like this role reversal that happens at strip clubs that like a man goes into a strip club, they are surrounded by stunning women, tents all around. And they have this position of power where they can reject all of them. They get approached by these stunning women.
0: Right. So you're in a strip club, if a woman comes up to you and you're like, even if she's super hot, right? She would never talk to you in public, but she's super hot.
1: Mm-hmm.
0: You're in the power position because you have the money and she wants the money.
1: Mm-hmm.
0: So she's trying to win that dance, trying to win as much time with you to get as much money out of you.
1: That's true.
0: And if you're like, nah, this one's hotter over there, you can, as a man, no matter what you look like, you can turn that hot woman down.
1: I mean, you definitely can't. I never thought about it like that, but I guess you do have the power
0: you have no power except at a strip club like that.
1: That is very true.
2: Yep. That want them, and they can be like, "Nah, I'm busy, or I'm not ready yet." Like that's part of the game. That doesn't mean they don't want to like have a lap dance with you or do something. It like they're having fun rejecting you.
3: Sure.
0: so dudes are having fun rejecting these women. Mm-hmm. Like, nah, I don't want that. And they wait to see the one that they really want, and then they'll spend their money on that one.
1: Mm-hmm.
0: So you get to reject all the other hot women to find an even hotter woman, a woman that. Whatever your thoughts are as far as what is considered hot.
1: Yeah, right, because everybody has a different, you know, they're looking for something different.
0: Exactly.
2: You do the multiple approach.
3: Yeah.
2: It's like, in my mind, it's like, okay, has he rejected enough people to, like, have his fix of that now?
1: Damn, I didn't know guys were, I never looked at it like that, I guess. Like, you have the power.
0: The one place where you get to feel like a stud, no matter how ugly you are or out of shape you are, you go in there, you're in that captain's chair, you're in the position of power, you have the dollars that she wants, and for a lot of men, it's a little bit of an ego boost.
1: I mean, I definitely could see why. It does gas you up a little bit.
4: I mean, then it goes back to your old ways where, like, you're going to go to a restaurant and wait 30 minutes for a table to get free because you want... You're with the hot...
1: I know what you're saying, Nar. You're like, what am I going to be here all night? Cause sometimes because sometimes if you see another girl at a table with other dudes and you're like...
4: And you're like, oh, no, I'm not going to go with you. Even though you approached me, I'm going to help my self-esteem and turn you down because I'm waiting for this hot chick to get done.
1: Yeah.
4: So what's the difference?
0: What do you mean?
4: Because you guys like to be crap.
1: Because the girl is busy.
4: Yeah.
1: So he's going to have to wait.
4: That girl's going
1: to
4: be busy because that girl is
0: what are you talking about? Explain.
4: The girl that you're turning down... At the strip club, right?
0: Yeah.
4: You're going to turn her down for your self-esteem because you're waiting for the hot girl across the way.
0: Right.
4: So what's the difference in real life going to a restaurant with a hot girl and waiting 30 minutes? You know what I mean? Like that.
0: I don't know what you're saying.
4: It's the same.
0: Chris, can you decipher what the hell he's saying?
5: No, I have no idea.
0: He's
5: glitching.
0: You just took the wheel, and I don't know where we're driving anymore. Turn around.
4: I'm just saying the weight is...
0: Turn around. We got all flat tires now.
4: The weight's worth it.
0: What?
4: The wait's worth it to wait the rest- for
0: a- No, the restaurant has your ass because they have the food that you want. You're not in a position of power. The restaurant is because they're going to make your dumb ass sit there and wait 45 minutes because their food's so good. So the restaurant's in the position of power.
4: Right. So at the end of the day,
0: the customer. This is where the dude is in the position of power. I don't know what you're talking about.
4: The hot girl that you want, you're still going to have to wait.
0: Because
4: If you're going to turn down a chick.
1: Eat your hat.
0: Well, still don't know what you're talking about.
4: Because the other hot chick's
1: saying it's worth the wait.
0: Can somebody help? Help!
1: It's worth the wait.
4: Yeah.
0: Help!
4: The other chick's gonna have a line.
0: Help!
4: And you're gonna wait in that line because you want to help your self-esteem?
1: I have been in a girl's line before. Sometimes it gets a little annoying.
0: Help!
1: And I don't know what that does for my self-esteem.
0: Help me! The dude is in the position of power.
1: It's just, because he has the money. He could turn down

0: hot chicks, and he can't turn down hot chicks outside of that club.
1: No, he probably doesn't even get noticed outside of the club.
0: Yeah.
1: That's that one spot where he can feel like a king. And that's okay. Why men go to strip clubs.
0: This woman thinks she's cracked the code or something?
1: I just think it's another way to look at why men go to a strip club.
0: Oh, it's a way to church it up to make us not sound like such monsters.
1: So not all men go there just for that. They go there to try to feel good about themselves.
0: No, I go there to see giant boobs.
1: I know you do. But there are men that go there just to feel good about themselves. What's up, Brock?
0: That's crazy.
1: What's up? You a strip club guy?
2: I am, man. I am.
0: Okay.
2: I think strip clubs are probably the last place that a man can actually feel special and wanted.
1: Well, what if you got a nice woman at home, sir, where you could feel special
0: and
1: wanted?
0: Yeah, but that wears off, though. Like, that woman doesn't make you feel like that your whole life.
1: She can if she's, you know, into you.
0: Yeah, if she wasn't evil.
2: No, exactly, man. Wives don't make a man feel wanted. You know?
1: What? Maybe you don't have a good wife.
0: Okay, then who does?
2: Maybe they barely make a man feel wanted, you know? I'll tell my wife, she don't give me the goods. And when we do it, she actually gets a chore or she's doing me a favor, you know?
0: Yeah, right. You're in a typical marriage.
2: Yeah. And here's that. At the strip club, even if they're acting, it still feels nice. You know? My wife makes me feel like I'm just like a paycheck.
1: Are there really men out there where they just feel like a paycheck for their wife?
0: I mean, probably.
1: So you have a wife that just makes you feel like all you're good for is your paycheck.
0: Mm.
2: At a point beforehand, it was good, but in the marriage, yeah. And trust me, I've been married twice. It's happened both times. I have a son. I told him, don't get married. And don't spend money on a woman.
0: He's one of those dads.
1: He said, don't spend money on a woman.
0: Don't get married. You do run into those guys a lot of times as a youth. Usually it's not your dad, but might be an uncle or somebody. Don't get married. The worst.
1: Is it really that bad?
0: I mean, obviously not for you, but for some people, yeah. So this is a guy that the strip club, this is who that girl's talking about. He goes in there, he feels like he could be rejecting, he has the attention. Yeah, it's nice. I'm sure it's nice. I can't even remember. I haven't been to a strip club in so long.
1: People are calling him scorned.
0: He sounds beat down, no?
1: Brock, so you've been married twice, and now you got a current wife right now, and she doesn't make you feel special?
0: Aww.
2: No, not like if you go in a strip club. That's a special experience.
1: Okay.
0: Dude, we sound so gay right now.
1: Of course your wife isn't going to make you feel like the stripper that's trying to get your money, but I understand what you're saying is your wife is also trying to get your money. Why doesn't she make you feel as good as the stripper? Because they're doing the same thing.
2: I don't know about all that. My wife, she argues with me about everything. She does not do mouth hugs.
0: She makes it feel like sexy time.
1: She doesn't do mouth hugs?
0: She said it feels like a chore.
1: Ugh.
2: Yeah, exactly. It's like she hates sex, you know?
0: Look at all the girls in the chat that are going, boo-hoo.
1: I know, that. Boo-hoo, cry baby bitch.
0: Girls are... Crap,
1: what a wuss.
0: Girls are crapping all over.
1: They're crapping
0: dude.
1: On you, sir. Don't listen to them, though.
0: Oh, man.
2: You know where they wouldn't do that? A strip club.
0: I mean, what a good point that is. That guy makes a great point.
1: I mean, there's...
0: He's like, this is why I go to the strip club.
1: The women kind of just proved his point.
0: They did a little bit, yeah.
1: By going boo-hoo and making the eye cry face and all that stuff. And Brock's like, yeah, I don't have to deal... If I go to a strip club... They want me to leave there happy.
0: Yeah, that's it. I'm going to go to Sugar's for lunch. It convinced me.
3: That was quick.
1: Mm-hmm. But you're telling your son, I mean, there's a chance that he doesn't meet a woman like you have twice.
2: I don't know, man.
1: Isn't that kind of rude to tell him not to get married?
0: He thinks it might just be good advice, like instead of living a miserable life.
1: So you would
0: but
1: rather...
0: But Nard's not married, and Nard will tell you his life is miserable.
1: You
0: so which
1: you
0: one
1: would
0: is it?
1: You would rather your son go to a strip club where he can feel good about himself than get married?
2: Listen, my experience is that's what can work. You know, if you got a woman that wants to get married, she might make home feel like a strip club sometimes once they have that ring.
1: Oh, damn. You bring up another great point, sir.
0: Did he?
1: Yes. And I don't want it to just fly by and we don't notice it.
0: Okay.
1: Maybe good marriages, the woman makes him feel like a stripper does, you know, for the man at a strip club.
0: Okay. All right.
1: Right? Because when you go to strip clubs, everybody says that it makes you feel like a king. You're in the chair. She's putting her paws on you. She's
0: right.
1: Making you feel good. She'll maybe come up, rub your shoulders. Yep. I don't know.
0: You're getting a mouth hug.
1: I don't know about that, but no. But at the strip clubs, right, they make you feel what? Good. So he's saying unless you got a wife that acts like a stripper and is always pawing at you and wanting you to feel good and giving you compliments,
0: yeah,
1: listening to your stories, I guess that's what makes a good wife. You got to act more like a stripper.
0: Yep.
2: I wouldn't mind a stripper wife. That sounds good.
0: I don't know about that. That's a whole other host of problems.
1: Yeah, I don't know if you're going to get that treatment at home. You're probably going to get a black eye and maybe yelled at.
2: Exactly.
1: Because
0: everybody thinks they want the stripper wife until they have the stripper wife.
1: Well, they want their wife, her personality, what she does in the strip club. They want that version of that woman. Mm-hmm. But you're going to get a different version when there's a kitchen and there's a sofa and there's a marital bed and a garage and responsibilities and maybe a dog. You know what you don't see at strip clubs? Dogs. So
0: I never have.
1: So it's not going to feel the same.
0: And I've gotten dances from lots of girls.
1: But I do like your theory, though. I think it was yours, where if you want to have a good marriage, the wife needs to kind of have that mentality, kind of boost her man up and make him feel like a king.
0: Yeah, good luck with that.
1: Crown your man today.
2: The men who are happy in a marriage, then they do have those wives who treat them like strippers treat them at the strip clubs. That's for certain.
1: Dude, yeah.
0: Daniel just texted us and said, my girlfriend is a former stripper back in her younger days. What?
1: What? Yeah. So, yeah, she used to strip in Colorado.
0: The girl that's not having?
3: Yeah. Yeah. And mouth hugs?
1: No mouth hugs or nothing.
0: Oh, wow.
1: All right. So what's your advice to your son? Don't get married?
2: Yeah, end of the day, that's pretty much what it comes down to.
1: So you're miserable with your wife. You're absolutely just miserable. Can't stand her.
2: Listen, man, I've done it twice, both times. They stop wanting sex. They treat you brutal. Just go to the strip club. It's cheaper.
0: That's tough to get. Be married twice, and in both of them, they stop wanting to have sex with you.
1: He says it's cheaper to go to the strip club.
0: I don't know about that, but.
1: Probably long term.
0: Maybe long term. Those girls will get some money out of you, though.
1: Yeah, but so will your wife.
0: Yeah.
1: They get but
0: at
1: money
0: least
1: out
0: the strippers have big boobs.
1: So whose side are you on?
0: Strippers.
1: Yeah, that's what it sounded like.
0: Yep.
1: Well, I'm sorry you're going through that, bud. Mm-hmm. But you convinced Derek to go to the strip club today.
0: Yeah, but yeah, you just got to make sure that you are fully aware that, you know, that's those girls probably are not like that outside of that club.
1: Yeah, I mean, that's fantasy land.
0: Yeah.
1: You're going in there to fantasy land. And they're acting.
0: So they're probably just like your wife, sir, when they're not there.
1: Probably. Let me see. What are we going to do? Oh, this was kind of funny. Appreciate the call, sir. That was one, like, why this woman is so happy. How she's feeling today. This is good audio. I'll play it next.
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10: All right, we got another shot at $1,000 coming up. I got Godsmack tickets. Let's see. So this woman was talking about how she was feeling today. Nard, how are you feeling today?
11: I feel fantastic.
10: Well, you don't want to... What? Maybe elaborate on that. Just you feel fantastic. I well, listen to this lady. She's got more charisma.
12: Feeling like a slut today.
10: Wonder why. Wonder That's what she odd. Did.
11: I do, and I wonder what makes her feel like that today. You know what I mean? Like, what is it? Is
10: she
11: it
10: woke
11: like, does
10: up,
11: she have her boobs out?
10: I don't know. Maybe she did something crazy the night before.
12: Yeah. Feeling like a slut today.
11: Damn.
10: She just makes that video, posts it for the world.
11: Oh, my God, dude. Like, that girl, like...
10: That gets you bricked
11: that
10: up.
11: That girl could get anything she wanted out of me. Anything she wanted.
10: Chris, do you like that? Mm. Does that... Okay, you listen to what she says.
12: Feeling like a slut today.
10: She said it with a smile. Like, she's proud.
13: Yeah. Yeah, I like that a lot.
10: Mm. Nar, what do you think?
11: Yeah, I like that a lot.
13: It's a beautiful... it's a beautiful day for her.
14: It's definitely sexy.
13: It's going to be a beautiful day for everybody now.
8: Think about that. The power of this woman's words.
11: Just her words.
8: She makes a video. All she says is, I'm feeling, you know, a little like a slut today. Mm-hmm. And all the dudes are like, wow, that's so hot.
11: Oh, my God.
8: Are there guys out there really that feel like Derek? Derek is bricked up, turned on. Yeah. Chris, these are sweet words.
11: When a girl talks like that.
8: And Nard said, oh, man, I tell you what, that's the sexiest dang well thing I heard.
14: It's the best. Mm-hmm.
8: That's the best. Well, Rad says, no, that's not hot. So there is a debate. That's what I wanted to debate because I knew some dudes would be like, oh, that's really hot. And then others.
12: Feeling like a slut today.
8: They're not. Nah. They're going to be like, oh, that's gross.
11: I want that as a ringtone.
8: You want that as a ringtone?
11: Yeah, just to always have on my phone.
8: Nard wants that as a doorbell.
11: Yeah. Feeling like a slut today.
8: You just ring Nard's ding dong, and that's all you hear.
11: I don't know why. It just sounds so dirty. That's how easy it is, though.
8: Green Goddess says, it is crazy to sound proud and say that. No, she didn't just say it. She made a video. People are saying Derek is trolling. There's no way that's hot.
11: What? Super hot.
8: I would imagine most men would find that to be very attractive. Now, do you want that to be your wife?
11: That video, okay, the reason we know about this video is because this video went viral because so many people are liking it and, like, give me a break.
8: It's unattractive.
11: Let's not
8: opinion.
11: Act like guys don't like that. Like, come on.
8: 1-855-FU-BILLY. People are saying start a poll. I will. The phone lines are open. I would like to debate this. Chris, what is attractive about it? What is getting you bricked up?
13: She just sounds like a fun chick, you know?
11: Yeah.
13: You know how, like, you got a lot of no women out there, and she's the opposite.
11: She sounds like she, like,
13: plus, talk. I just saw the video, and it's like, damn.
8: Right, she can say some dirty stuff in the bedroom and all
11: dude,
8: that.
11: Oh, dude, she uses probably, see? Like, she probably calls it a C.
14: Oh,
13: yeah.
11: You know
13: yeah.
11: what I mean?
13: Yeah.
11: She's like, give me that.
8: Yeah. Nard, you just put your bottom lip over your nose
11: man.
8: Again.
11: Man, come on, dude. Oh, my God.
8: All right, let me go to Chicken Joe. Chicken Joe.
11: What a whore.
8: There are some people in our chat that say it sounds gross what this woman is saying. Also, some people that in our chat, Miranda says that Chris sounds bald, so he doesn't just look bald, he sounds bald.
15: Damn.
8: So that's crazy to sound bald.
11: I don't know how you sound bald.
13: Miranda types ugly, so.
8: I know, yeah. But can women just tell by a man's voice that, and just kind of how he talks that he sounds bald?
11: She's watching you, so obvious.
8: I know, but she might have
13: she
8: a point.
13: He sound bald.
11: I don't think he sounds bald.
8: I think kind of the fat. Way I think the way he sounds fat.
11: That wasn't the
13: I don't sound fat.
11: That wasn't
13: you
11: the
13: sound
11: topic.
13: Fat.
11: That wasn't the topic at all.
14: Oh, I thought we were saying you sound what he sounds like.
13: You sound like a fat
14: girl. Well,
13: that
14: was the topic on that one. That you guys said, what does he sound like?
13: No, that wasn't the topic.
11: No, we said, can a person sound bald? Yeah. We know a person can sound fat.
14: Oh. Okay.
13: Yeah.
11: That's not.
13: Dumbass.
11: Everybody knows that.
8: You sound stupid, Nard.
14: I was helping you.
13: No, you weren't.
8: All right, Chicken Joe, what do you want to say?
15: Bok, bok, hey.

0: I want to say it's hot 100%. I love sluts. Stop looking for beautiful clothes. Look for sluts.
1: Okay.
0: They're the best.
1: Stop smelling the pretty flowers. Get the dirty flowers.
0: Yeah, baby.
1: That'd right? Roses.
2: That girl was both.
1: She was, well, you like her, Derek.
2: I mean, she was, yeah, like, you oh, wouldn't yeah, expect her. I thought she definitely was going to be a ginger.
1: Well, thank really? You.
3: I thought she was going to be a fat blonde.
2: Yeah, because gingers got the potty mouth like that.
4: Yeah, they are.
1: They're a little dude, aggressive,
2: oh
1: huh?
2: Oh, my God, dude.
4: They're super aggressive.
2: They'll say the dirtiest things you ever heard in your life.
1: Space World, that's one of the few females that thinks this might be kind of hot, I guess. She says if she's just the S word for only you, that's even better.
2: Yeah, of course.
1: Nars, and I would hate
2: to be
1: funny.
2: With this girl, like, you know, and she posts that, like, online, but I'm just saying, like, if that's what, you know, she sent you, like, a video, like, on her way to work or something like that, like, that would be hot.
1: KB says that self-proclaimed sluts aren't attractive. I do what? Like the fact that people love Nard when you put your bottom lip over your nose.
4: Yeah.
2: Yeah, they find
1: do,
2: that to
1: do
2: be
1: that
2: a really
1: again.
2: Cool
1: there
2: thing,
1: it is right
2: yeah.
1: there. You had it.
2: What?
1: Right there.
2: Do it again.
1: No. Going the wrong way, buddy.
2: Yeah, he tried to put
3: that's
2: it
3: your
2: down
3: upper
2: below.
3: Lip.
1: Yeah.
3: The bottom lip. There you go.
1: There it is when you do that. It's like you don't
2: weird.
1: Have any teeth.
2: What?
1: It's like you just took your teeth out to give a mouth hug.
2: What?
1: All right, they're talking about how dudes like their weenies.
5: Men love their wieners, huh?
1: Yeah, she's a comedian. Men love their wieners, huh?
5: They love their wieners, you know. That's why pics exist, you know. It wasn't our idea.
1: That's she's 100% accurate. It was not a woman's idea. No woman was like, hey, that's so badass. There's now an iPhone. You can send a photo. I can't wait to get the wiener photos. No woman said that. No woman said that. You know what it was? It was the dudes. I can't wait to get the nudes.
2: Yeah, that's it.
1: But then some guy was like, you know what? I think she might want to see it. So he started sending it.
2: Who that first person was?
1: Yeah, the unsolicited D pic.
5: I mean, I know some women are like, well, I like getting those pictures. I'm like, no, you don't. You're just happy he's texting you back.
1: I think she might be right. You're just happy to get any text message back.
2: And I'll be honest, whenever you could have the technology to send a picture like that on a phone, I guarantee you it happened that first day.
1: Oh, a guy sent it.
2: Yeah. Because I know right when we got camera phones, like this guy, like we were taking pictures of our balls and putting it on our friends' backgrounds.
1: Yeah.
2: Because sometimes your friends would have a phone before you would, so you'd be like, hey, man, can I use your phone real quick? And you would just go to the bathroom and, like, take a picture of your balls or your wiener, and then you put it as his background.
1: I think you're correct that the first photo ever on an iPhone was a wiener photo.
2: I think it was. Steve Jobs. I didn't say that.
1: Let's go to Bobby. Yes,
2: I said
1: Bobby.
2: It was done the first day.
1: Yes, Bobby. Bobby.
6: Hi.
1: Hi.
6: Good morning.
1: Good morning. What you got for us?
6: I'm on my way to work, and I actually am not, I'm not gay at all, but I got turned on here, and I feel like a slut today.
1: You did?
6: I did.
1: Let me play that again for you.
7: Feeling like a slut today.
1: So you're going to use that one. You're going to send that to your man, or are you going to make a video?
6: I'm going to say it to a stranger.
1: Wow, yeah. She's going to say that to a stranger today because of us.
2: Wow.
1: You're going to make that stranger's day.
2: What's your cash out?
6: My go-to line was, hey. My go-to line was just pretty tame. I would say, hi, I'm Bobby. When are you taking me to dinner?
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And then it was Friday. God, it's hot in the studio, but it's going to get hotter this weekend. The weather was so nice all week. Why does it have to get hotter? It's Mighty Iris. Hey, good morning. Happy Friday.

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It's KCLB, the summer heat. I'm not looking forward to it, but I've noticed that my swimming pool where I live is always closed for maintenance or, you know, nonsense. Why is that? We need to just have a giant watering hole and we can all go swim together like the hippopotamuses. And is it hippopotami? I don't know. I'll look it up.

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Oh no! 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Yeah, hopefully we'll fly you to Las Vegas to see Metallica at the Sphere.

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We have your Six Flags tickets because the summer is here. It's time to go ride some roller coasters. Magic Mountain awaits you. 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Not yet. Just keep listening with us. 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

It's KCLB, and my friend's boyfriend is in a band. He's in a few bands, and he has a show this weekend. I don't know if I'm going to go or not, because I thought maybe stay in, you know, and stop partying a little bit. Because, yeah, the late nights, it kind of takes a toll on your complexion. That's all I'm going to say.

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6: 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Jeff Gonzalez, our Assemblyman, June 2nd. 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

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I'm through with

It's KCLB, and if you missed that keyword from Metallica a few minutes ago, I got it right here. Winner was the keyword. W-I-N-N-E-R. 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

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Once again, make sure you check out the movie Wingman. It's from the mind of Harlan Williams, comedian, actor, writer, singer, dancer. He does it all. It's a raunchy new comedy. It's now on Amazon Prime and Apple TV. I'm going to play you a clip of our conversation in the next few minutes. 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
1: So Turk is like a Mr. Miyagi of getting laid, right? He's got this poor guy putting hot onion rings on his Howard Johnson. That's Evan Marsh, right?
2: Yes, Evan Marsh. Yeah, he's a Canadian actor. Yeah.
1: Yeah.
2: He was fantastic.
1: Did you know him long before casting him, or how'd you find him?
2: No, I didn't know him. I didn't know him at all, and he sent in an audition, and the producers really loved him, and I looked at him, and I was like, man, this guy's really great, and he just kind of hit all the beats, the comedy and the seriousness, and he just had that kind of very vulnerable face.
1: Yeah.
2: Like he looked like a victim. So
1: he does.
2: I thought this guy's a perfect matchup with Turk, because Turk's so harsh and abrasive, and here's this sort of sweet and simple apple pie looking kid, and I think it was a good chemistry.
1: Oh yeah, yeah. Well, onion rings are like a love language to me. Are you a fan of the onion rings? Because I sure am.
2: Oh, I love onion rings. Yeah.
1: Yeah.
2: I'll pick onion rings over fries anytime.
1: Oh, they're so good.

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I say you look so fine that I really want to make you mine. 4, 5, 6, come on and get your kicks. Now you don't need

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Billy Madison.

It's KCLB. It's Mighty Iris. We're discussing the cast of Wingman. That's the new movie from Harlan Williams that I've been talking about all week. He was so nice to me. Oh my gosh, I love him. But yeah, Jamie Kennedy's in this movie. So many awesome. Some are comedians. Some are mostly dramatic actors, but, you know, took their shot at comedy and they found their new home, I think. It's just a funny movie. Wingman is on Apple TV and Amazon Prime. I'll play

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1: Oh, I love that Jamie Kennedy is in this movie. Is he playing, he's playing your nemesis, right?
2: Yeah, he plays the nemesis, and he's sort of tied into Turk's dark past, too. So you'll see as the movie evolves, you'll see that their relationship goes much deeper than just being rival wingmen. That really added some gravitas to the sort of story. Jamie's great because in the movie, he plays sort of the high-end wingman that has high-roller clients that pay him like $60K a pop, and I'm kind of the bottom feeder that I'll do a job for $300.
0: Oh, okay.
2: So there's that real sort of rivalry and that class structure going on in their dynamic, which was really fun to feel and see in the characters when you watch the movie.

0: that.
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0: 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No wonder Republicans, Democrats, and Independents trust Assemblyman Jeff Gonzalez. Jeff's an independent thinker. 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

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Oh my God, the ultimate rock star is 73 years young today. Danny Elfman of Oingo Boingo, of the Tim Burton films, of The Simpsons. 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

Our lawyers thought it would be a good time to remind you that we're not responsible for turning your office into a mosh pit. 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

KLB, it's Metallica, getting towards the end of it. 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Good luck.

It's KCLB, the weekend's here. Backrooms is now in theaters. It's a mind-bending thriller or horror film, I'm not really sure, but I want to see it. It's going to confuse me, I already know it. I already walk out of A24 films not knowing what the heck happens, so look up the trailer. I'm going to go see it this weekend.

It's KCLB. The Gen X Takeover is happening tonight. It's the comedy tour. It's a variety show. It's tonight at 8 p.m. Agua, Rancho Mirage. Are you going? You should.

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0: 93.7 KCLB TK, along with Jackie. You're a tattoo artist. How are you, Jackie?
1: I'm good. And yourself?
0: I am good. You're the first, very first, you're the second person I bumped into. I bumped into Reggie, and she's running the entire place. And I was like, wow, that's lucky. We had her on the air, and now we have Jackie. What kind of tattoos do you, oh, yours are very cool. Like, very fine little tattoos.
1: Yeah, mine are, I specialize in fine line, dainty tattoos.
0: Well, I got a dainty one for you. Here's the deal. So a long time ago, I had a few at the Viper Room in Los Angeles, and I was with my friend. Her name is Mary Queen. Mm-hmm. Yeah, I know. And so I got this at 2 or 3 in the morning across the street at a at a tattoo place, and we got matching tattoos. She was like, we should get matching tattoos. It was like I remember that it was like 2:13 in the morning. I was like, this seems like a really good idea right now, right? Ever have some of those people come in? Like, it's, but you can't actually tattoo people if they're buzzed, right? That's illegal, right?
1: No, I mean, I don't want you wasted to where you're passing
0: out. Now, we weren't that bad. We weren't that bad. But we were just enough where I thought this was a good idea. Anyway, so I had it removed. I'm wondering, can I put this thing back on? Could you actually redo this tattoo? I'm going to not remove a tattoo, but put it back on in the exact same place it was. Is that possible?
1: I mean, we could definitely try it out.
0: Well, that's not very strong. We'll see what happens.
1: Just depends on the scar tissue, too, right, and how long it's been.
0: I just want to see if it's even possible, because everybody in our meeting we went to one day was like, oh, my God, dude, that's going to hurt.
1: It will.
0: It's going to hurt really bad?
1: Oh, yeah.
0: Now, it's going to hurt worse like this than just regular skin.
1: Yeah.
0: Well, I want to do it for sure now.
1: Okay.
0: All right.
1: I'll see
0: Jackie,
1: you at my booth.
0: I will see you in 10 minutes. We'll start the process. We'll start with the scar tissue and see what happens.
1: Okay,
0: sounds
1: good.
0: You did a great job. Don't be nervous. You're great.
1: Thank you so much.
0: TK, 93.7 KCLB. 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

0: 93.7 KCLB from the Bill and Arts Tattoo Convention, Palm Springs Convention Center. I'm with the person who's putting the whole thing on. Her name is Reggie. This is a tour, right?
1: This is a whole tour. We're at about 40 cities every year. So every weekend, this whole huge machine packs up and hits the next city. And this is our first year in Palm Springs. We're insanely excited.
0: What a setup, man. So you have how many tattoo artists here today?
1: We have well over 100 tattoo artists here.
0: Okay. And then we have vendors and what other swag? What's happening besides tattoos out here?
1: Oh, so we have some local vendors here. We have some vendors that are actually on this tour with us all year long.
0: You know, screw that. Let's talk about the swords. You are a sword swallower.
1: I am a sword swallower.
0: Right?
1: Yes.
0: What is that now? You obviously do it right because you're still with us,
1: yes.
0: So you're doing a good job.
1: Yeah.
0: What in your world gets you to do that? How did you start swallowing?
1: Well, my normal answer is a series of bad decisions,
0: right.
1: But in reality, I really wanted to get into the variety arts world. I was in love with some great burlesque performers,
0: right.
1: And then I realized very quickly I had no natural rhythm. So I had a great rack in my 20s, but unfortunately couldn't dance to save my life. So I got into variety, and there's a sideshow circus element there. And that's where I learned to sword swallow. I learned about doing all the pain-proof lady acts and part of the great American cultural history and art. I mean, it's an American art form. It's really weird. American sideshow. The sword swallowing's ancient, but sideshow itself is very American.
0: And that's a big deal. That's happening all weekend here at the Convention Center downtown Palm Springs. Billandarts.com. And what else is happening? We have some people on hooks right here. That's, if anybody's ever seen Jane's Addiction, and you'll see the people swinging on hooks during their concert, those people are here.
1: That's
0: and
1: right.
0: And that's the setup right there.
1: We have an amazing suspension team, Xenobite Suspension, mm-hmm. and they're going to be here. It's the last closing entertainment piece. We have a stage packed full of entertainment all day. So when you come in, get your tattoo, shop for the vendors, grab some food, have a couple of drinks, and watch the entertainment. You could spend all day here. It's
0: jam-packed,
1: amazing.
0: Jam-packed. Palm Springs Convention Center. All right, so today we're
1: open until 11 o'clock.
0: And tomorrow and Sunday?
1: Tomorrow we're 11 to 11, and Sunday we are 11 to 8.
0: You're going to let us sleep in. That's so awesome. Thank you.
1: It's going to be good.
0: All right, Reggie, we'll have you back. There she is. The person putting this whole thing on, it's like the size of a football field. It's nothing but ink all over the place. I'm TK. It's 93.7 KCLB.
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0: Villain Arts Tattoo, Palm Springs Convention Center. I'm TK 93.7 KCLB. I'm with Matt. Hey, Matt, how you doing? Matt, so tell me, you're on the road. This is a tour. This isn't just a stop in Palm Springs, which will happen all weekend long with vendors and ink and all kinds of things happening. You're going to be on tour with these guys.
1: That's it, with Inker. Yeah, the app.
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1: So it's the nation's biggest tattoo directory. So we have every shop in the country, and it's free artist promotion. And so you could be in Palm Springs, search all the tattoo shops here, and then you can search the artists, and you can search by the style that you want. And we have every shop in the country.
0: You're saying you can design it online and then find your person?
1: Yeah, uh-huh. And we have every shop in the country, and we attach the artists to it, and we do free artist promotion. And so I was in New York last month, and we were in Boston, and we were in Laughlin, so we're traveling around all these events.
0: We're doing that here, the Villain Arts. They're going to be all over the country this summer. It's going to be a fun summer. Are you going to be with them the whole time, or is this just a one-off?
1: No, we'll be going to a couple Villain Art events. We might be in the Houston one, all over. So
0: I want to thank you, man. Hey. Matt here. When I first got to the venue, Palm Springs Convention Center, where the Villain Arts Tattoo Festival, the whole thing is going down, I saw you and I was like, I can't get in. You're like, hey, man, you had a good vibe.
1: Yeah, you look lost. And I was like, man, this guy needs some help. But hey, it's huge out here.
0: It's a whole different issue.
1: It's a huge event.
0: No, but I'll tell you, man. No, I knew exactly where it was, but you helped me get in. So thank you for that.
1: Yeah, of course, man.
0: And you had a good vibe. And you were like, yeah, that guy's cool, too. So here we are. Isn't it weird? I see you outside. Now you're on the radio in front of millions of people. All over Los Angeles, the Coachella Valley, worldwide. There's some drunk guy in England listening to KCLB right now. 93.7kclb.com. Thank you, brother.
1: Yeah, thank you, man. Thanks for letting Inker app. Yep.
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1: Look it up on Instagram. We also are giving away a free tattoo.
0: Okay, let's do it. Find their tent, find their booth. It's Inker.
1: Yep.
0: It is TK. It's 93.7kclb Palm Springs Convention Center. My buddy Matt here. 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

0: That's interesting. It's 93.7 KCLB. I'm hanging out here, and I see this really cool-looking guy, and I was like, hey, what are you up to? You hanging out here? And I thought you were a person just attending this awesome Villain Arts 2026 event at Palm Springs Convention Center. And I talked to this guy yesterday. He's the guy putting the whole thing on. You know, you look the part, buddy. You look the part.
1: Thanks.
0: How you doing, Troy?
1: Awesome. Awesome.
0: So tell us about, I need to know, how does this even start for you? Okay, you're doing a whole nationwide tour. Where did the whole thing kick off? Philadelphia, you said?
1: Yeah, we started in Philadelphia in 2003.
0: Right.
1: And then we just started expanding, you know, a couple shows a year, And, yeah, now we're nationwide, coast to coast.
0: Yeah, Villain Arts.
1: 33 shows this year.
0: 33 this year, a bunch this summer all over the country. But let's talk about Palm Springs right now. What do we have here tonight? I'm seeing everything, and I can tell we have a lot of ink. Actually, you can come and get a tattoo all weekend long. Today, tomorrow, and Sunday. Entertainment on stage. We talked to Reggie about that. There is so much happening. Maybe you can give us some insight. You are the man who's putting the whole thing on.
1: Yep.
0: Cool. Tell us.
1: So we have a whole lot going on. You can get tattooed by 300 plus different artists from all over the country. All the top talent. Sullen is here. There's so many good tattoo artists. All the good LA local people. You can meet all different people, get tattoos. It's super cool. We have sideshow entertainment. We have a juggler from Ringling Brothers. We have the lovely Reggie Boubouchet.
0: Yeah, she's pretty cool.
1: She's
0: like
1: super fun.
0: Super fun.
1: Fun lady. We have a live human suspension where people pierce hooks through their body and suspend from the ceiling.
0: We talked about
1: super
0: that
1: rad.
0: Yesterday. That's from Jane's Addiction. They went on tour with Jane's Addiction, right? So if you've seen a Jane show, that's the same thing. People on hooks, sword swallowers. And how do we get tickets, Troy?
1: You can go to villainarts.com, buy advance tickets, and come check us out.
0: Yeah, I was going to say, you know, the walk-ups are cool, but villainarts.com is the place to go get them. You lock them in, you come down here sometime this weekend.
1: Yeah, you can see what artists are going to be here. You can check out our social media, see all the videos of our entertainment, of the artists. There's so much here. It's really, really cool show.
0: I appreciate you, brother.
1: Hey.
0: Thank you for having us. Thank you so much. This is Troy, the founder, the man, Villain Arts 2026 tour in Palm Springs, Palm Springs Convention Center, going down all weekend. Again, villainsart.com. I'm TK. It's KCLB.